this next song was it was sung by Jimmy Jones. Sorry, it was written by him and also by Otis Blackwell. Recorded, and Dale Shannon's done a version of it as well. I actually had that version, but it'd be quite good to listen to. Also, the band The Sparks, who was a big hit in the 70s as well. Now the town is big enough for us and all that, they've done a version of it as well. And again, I haven't heard that version, but no doubt I shall be on the lookout for it. But meanwhile, we are going to be playing Jimmy Jones himself, who wrote it and also sang it. And this is his version. It came out in the 60s, but it was written in 1959, so it's a fair age.

this one from Glenn Campbell, the late great. Glenn Campbell. Yeah, that was a bit of a tongue twister, wasn't it? This is called the Rhinestone Cowboy.

0: from Peter Gabriel, and it's called Pico. Thought that one was Pixielot with All About Tonight, and then we had Plan B with Heartbeat, Living in a Box with Blow Your House Down, and Lizzy Vandross with Here and Now. Right, let's move on with this one. One from the London Boys. It's called London Nights.
1: It's Mr. G on your radio.

Yeah, there's Sound of Pink, and that one's called Up Muscles. Yeah. I had to play that one through before I could play it, you know, just to make sure it was, on spec, as they say. Because normally she comes out with some of those silly words, doesn't she? But that's a good song, and it's clean, and we can play it again, so we're alright. Right, let's move on with this one then.

this big hit from Tears for Fears, who originally did it. And going on about did R.E.M. do a version of it and one thing another. I don't actually think they did do a version. They might have done a song of it when they were on the concerts and did that, but I'm not 100% certain, so I'm not agreeing. But I know one thing for certain, Gary Jules did a good version of it, and I think he got it into the top five. I'm not 100% even saying he got number one, but he definitely got up there with the charts. But Tears for Fears did it originally, and it's called Mad World, and they revamped it for Everybody Wants to Rule the World for the Live Aids and dude. But anyway, let's go with this one. Tears for Fears, it's called Mad World.

comes audience party, audience party. You join in with us, hopefully. We see how this goes. The idea is I do an oh-no, you do an oh-no, we have fun, we have a practice run.

0: move on with this one. It might be a little bit springy for the time of day, but there again, he could be. It's in the evening and night for us, but someone could be listening during the course of the daytime, because we are around the world, and they could have a right good jiggle on to it. And there again, he could be having a party, and this will do. It's called We No Speak Americano. Yellow, Be Cool, and D-Cup. And it's brilliant. It's very calypso. You'll know what I mean when you hear it. And you'll be singing along with it, because you'll know it. It's Rich G on the Memorable Moments.
1: Now it's time to bust some moves. Mr. G's Memorable Moments Show. Stop that relaxing and get up and dance.

0: My fault. Okay, are we ready?
1: Rolling.

0: Yay.
1: Okay. Well, this better be a hit with all this trouble.
0: Okay, we can roll.
1: Spanish eye. Can you hear me all right in here now?
0: Yes. A lot of clicks.
1: They're falling.
2: How about a B flat in there?
0: Oh, pick a K. 2-7-0-8-0, take 9.

0: Prime Minister is in Berlin today for his first meeting with the German Chancellor, agreeing on a new partnership to counter attacks, particularly from Russia. Andy Burnham and Friedrich Merz are launching a joint security partnership to counter sabotage, cyber attacks and other threats. They'll also discuss support for Ukraine and instability in the Middle East. Russell T. Davies, Larry Lamb and Alison Steadman are all backing a campaign for better palliative care in the UK. Marie Curie are urging the government to publish a workable strategy backed by funding to ensure dying people are looked after with care and compassion, not chance or luck. Toby North is the charity spokesperson.
1: Palliative care has been under-prioritised for years. It's been seen as an optional or nice to have rather than an essential part of our health and social care system. But 90% of us will need palliative care at the end of our lives.
0: A woman who survived two attempted executions is said to be angry and confused after regaining consciousness. 50-year-old Krista Pike was given two doses of lethal injection last week. She was sentenced to death for murder in 1995. Her lawyers say they don't have an explanation for what's happened, but she does have a long road to recovery. She was expected to be removed from life support on Tuesday. A cancer survivor has received an artificial tongue in an NHS first. Dr. Imogen Brooks was left without a tongue after cancer surgery, causing her speech problems, but now experts have fitted her with a custom-made silicone tongue. Carolyn Doughty is an advanced specialist speech and language therapist at Guy's and St. Thomas NHS Foundation Trust.
2: She said that, you know, she was able to kind of go back and socialise with her friends more confidently. And the thing that really touched me was when she said that she spoke to her grandmother and hadn't been able to speak to her for about 2 years, and her grandmother understand her, and she managed to understand her in a conversation.
0: And Tyson Fury and Anthony Joshua are set for a 1 a.m. ring walkout in their highly anticipated heavyweight clash. It's expected to take place on the 11th of December at the Principality Stadium in Cardiff. An application to the council has been made to accommodate viewing times in the US. From Radio News Hub, I'm Frankie Hersine.
3: 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New research finds a staggering 67% of adults do not have a will or admit theirs is out of date. Here's Peter Davina Franks from WillAid.
4: A will isn't just about money or property. 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
0: Sunny but chilly, with cloud increasing from the west and northwest, bringing with it some wind and outbreaks of rain. Showers moving eastwards throughout the day with a high of 16 degrees Celsius.
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8: Lord Andrew Lloyd Webber says he's truly grateful to receive the freedom of the City of London. He was recognised during a ceremony at the Guildhall for his outstanding achievements and contribution to musical theatre and the arts. A special set of stamps is being issued to mark the 100th anniversary of Winnie the Pooh. They feature the illustrations of E.H. Shepherd. The main set of stamps capture Pooh and his friends before the bear adopted his red shirt. Director Dexter Fletcher has said he's making a return to acting with a part in Guy Ritchie's hit series, The Gentlemen. He says Ritchie, who he worked with on the 1998 film Lock, Stock and Two Smoking Barrels, had asked him to play a part in the Netflix show. And the King and Sir Elton John enjoyed a soundcheck performance by pop singer Skye Newman ahead of her concert in central London. They both applauded at the end of the performance and appeared to be whispering a few words to one another.

smashing it. 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Breaking glass. Oh, I love the sound of breaking glass. And before that, City Boy and the Day. The Earth Died. Or even the Earth Caught Fire. Either way you look at it. Good morning to a very chilly morning. Breaking glass. Apart from for Tommy, he's in shorts and a t-shirt apparently. So he tells me. Anyway, welcome aboard. It's Thursday morning. We'll be saying hello to the early birds very soon. But I want to bring this to your attention. And it sounds exciting, but only if you live in London. Apparently, Greggs launches breakfast at dinner time. Yep. Greggs has announced a new promotion called Brimmer. Breakfast for dinner. On the 14th and the 15th of October, only 20 UK branches will serve bacon, sausages, omelette and breakfast rolls between 4 and 7 p.m. They're even throwing a breakfast-themed party in London, complete with a giant bed and a DJ. It's not me. It's not me. I'm not. I'd do it. I'd do it for Greggs. But the promotion includes branches in Leeds. Oh, not too far away. Newcastle. Oh, and Manchester as well. So if you fancy a late breakfast, then that's the place to go on the 14th and the 15th of October. Off to Greggs either. As I said, it's in 20 stores, mainly in London, but also in Leeds and Newcastle and Manchester. So enjoy a nice bacon roll. Right, let's do a little bit of Pilot, a little bit of Girl Next Door, then a little bit of B.A. Robertson and a song called Flight 19. Good morning.

14:06 on the 4th of December, 1945, five U.S. Navy bombers took off from Fort Lauderdale, Florida. They were never seen again. This is the legend of Flight 19.

B.A. Robertson. Flight 19. Coming up to 21 minutes past 7 this morning. We'll be saying hello to the early birds. We're just collating the list. Don't know about you. Do you watch a TV series called Slow Horses on Apple TV? I think it's in its sixth season at the moment. I've been watching it since the beginning. It's absolutely brilliant. Oh, it was a bit of a curler last night in the sense I late afternoon, I have to say, when I was watching this episode. Oh my goodness gracious me. I've got to start reading the books, really. Really have. Absolutely. Gary Oldman and the whole of the cast, Jack Loudon and everyone else, absolutely brilliant in that show. If you've never watched it, go back to the beginning and start watching Slow Horses. It's absolutely brilliant. It really is. Right, a bit of Leo Sayer, a bit of George Harrison. Oh, and shall we throw... shall we? Oh, I'll think about that one. Maybe throw the Monkees in? Yeah, why not? Got a few Monkees listening in this morning. Good morning, Dean. He's always hanging off that tide bridge, isn't he?

Steve, Gaz, Dean, Mike G, Tanya A, Steve A, who's currently a lot warmer than we are this morning. He's over there in Palma Nova in Mallorca, currently 24 Celsius. Just sent me some pictures, and to say I'm jealous, considering we're looking out at the current temperature in the UK where I am right now. I don't know about exactly where you are, but it's 4 Celsius right here. It's 4 Celsius this morning. Not a cloud in the sky. That could explain the temperature, but there we go. Anyway, those are the good mornings. The nice and early birds this morning. Thank you for joining us. A bit of Heather Gabriel, a bit of Salisbury Hill, and follow that up with a little bit of, oh yes, a little bit of Fleetwood Mac and Albatross.

Fluke, Albatross, before that Peter Gabriel and Salisbury Hill. Nothing to do with Salisbury Plain or anything. Spelled S-O-L-S-B-U-R-Y, Salisbury Hill. I always thought it was about Salisbury. I have to admit, when I was younger, I thought that's a song about Salisbury. And there's a few hills on Salisbury Hill, aren't there? Or are they called tours, aren't they, down there? They're not called hills, they're called tours. But also, back in 1977, a certain actor stroke singer had a big hit and got to number one. Have a guess. You know this will please some people.

David Soul, Silver Lady, one half of Starsky and Hutch, of course. And I used to love that TV series back in the day. I have to admit, I do watch it occasionally on, like, Yesterday channels or Gold channels, and it's still good. It's still good with him and Paul, was it Paul Michael Glazier and Huggy Bear, of course. All absolutely brilliant. And also the very angry, and he seemed always very angry, their chief in the office, when they always used to do something that they weren't supposed to do. But there we go, Starsky and Hutch, brilliant show. But that was number one on this day, Bit of Silver Lady, from David Soul himself. Right, a little Thunderclap Newman, Something in the Air. Follow that up with some Herb Alberts, I think.

Ah, this guy, that's her album, but before that, Thunderclap Newman and Something in the Air. Apologise, I had a curry last night. Too early? Yeah, probably. Now, on this day back in 1960, Sheffield's original tram system closed, leaving Blackpool as the only English town still operating an electric tram system. I didn't realise it was that long ago, to be honest. Also in 1960, Great Britain beat Australia 10-3 to win the Rugby World League World Cup here on home soil. Wow, that's cool. Not 60s or 70s related, but in 1952, the Harrow and Wealdstone rail disaster happened. It occurred in West London, killing, sadly, 112 people in one of Britain's worst peacetime railway accidents. That's so sad. And in 1961, oh yes, the BBC Radio launched In Touch, a programme for blind and partially sighted listeners. Oh, that was good. Is it still going today? Oh, I'm not sure.

Protocol Harem and a wider shade of pale. Just about taking us out of 60s and 70s this morning. Still to come after 8 and before 10 this morning. We've got my record of the week, of course. We've got the album of the week. We've also got the competition we're running for you to win tickets to see the fabulous Lee John, of course. What else have we got? Well, we'll have a look at what day is. We'll have a look at the celebrity birthdays and so much more between now and 10 o'clock this morning. But right now, up to the news at 8. Should we do a bit of the Beatles? I think we should. Yes.

0: Prime Minister heads to Berlin today, launching a new joint security partnership to counter sabotage and cyber attacks. He'll meet German Chancellor Friedrich Merz for the first time, agreeing to share information and coordinate to detect and disrupt threats, particularly from Russia. They're also due to discuss support for Ukraine and strengthening industrial partnerships. Marie Curie is urging the government for a funded palliative care strategy that's more accessible to everyone. Their call is supported by celebrities including former EastEnders actor Larry Lamb, screenwriter Russell T Davies, as well as football pundit Chris Kamara. Toby North is from Marie Curie.
1: And with people living longer, demand for palliative and end-of-life care is only growing. So we are calling on the government to take action now. It needs to happen because of that rising need, as well as the crisis that we see.
0: The first hearing in Andrew Mountbatten-Windsor's legal challenge against Thames Valley Police will be held today. He's taking legal action over the legality of search warrants at his residence that led to his arrest over suspicion of misconduct in public office. The former Duke was interviewed under caution before being released under investigation and denies any wrongdoing. Israel have closed the British consulate in East Jerusalem today in retaliation for the UK's ban on trade with illegal West Bank settlements. The UK government made the announcement a month ago today. Israeli authorities said they would shutter the mission within 30 days. Unless an agreement is reached, the consulate will lose its diplomatic status. A cancer survivor has spoken of her joy after being fitted with what's thought to be the first bespoke artificial tongue on the NHS. Surgery to remove a tumour took most of Dr. Imogen Brooks's tongue, while later treatment left her with speech problems. Caroline Doughty is from Guy's and St. Thomas NHS Foundation, who helped craft the new tongue.
2: When we assessed her speech intelligibility before her tongue prosthesis, it came out at kind of like 39%. And then after, with the tongue prosthesis, it was 66%.
0: And Google Maps will now show nearby fuel prices. The app will display the cost of petrol and diesel at nearby forecourts. The government have called it a game changer. From Radio News Hub, I'm Frankie Hairsign.
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4: Your local weather.
0: Sunny but chilly, with cloud increasing from the west and northwest, bringing with it some wind and outbreaks of rain. Showers moving eastwards throughout the day with a high of 16 degrees Celsius.
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7: Lord Andrew Lloyd Webber says he's truly grateful to receive the freedom of the City of London. He was recognised during a ceremony at the Guildhall for his outstanding achievements and contribution to musical theatre and the arts. A special set of stamps is being issued to mark the 100th anniversary of Winnie the Pooh. They feature the illustrations of E.H. Shepherd. The main set of stamps capture Pooh and his friends before the bear adopted his red shirt. Director Dexter Fletcher has said he's making a return to acting with a part in Guy Ritchie's hit series, The Gentlemen. He says Ritchie, who he worked with on the 1998 film Lock, Stock and Two Smoking Barrels, had asked him to play a part in the Netflix show. And the King and Sir Elton John enjoyed a soundcheck performance by pop singer Skye Newman ahead of her concert in central London. They both applauded at the end of the performance and appeared to be whispering a few words.

I the only presenter that gets nervous when that little gap happens in a song and you go, ooh, do I need to talk? No, Roxette, sneak back in. And before that, Transvision Vamp, the very lovely Wendy James. And I've told this story before, but I served breakfast to Wendy James in her room when she was staying in Cornwall many, many, many years ago in her light, little white, fluffy dressing gown. She was ever so nice. She really was. Anyway, welcome back to your second hour of your Thursday morning breakfast show. A little of a quirky story for you. I've seen some videos on this. It looks amazing. But there's a new £130,000 Jag. Jag. A little bit of a Jag. You might have guessed that I saw the little clip Jeremy Clarkson talking about that. But apparently the new Jag 101 has been unveiled, boasting more than 1,000 horsepower and a 400-mile range. Just one little problem for us British. It's over 5.2 metres long. It's approximately 40 centimetres longer than the standard UK parking space. Hasn't even got a conventional rear window either. Yeah, I saw that. It was launched in New York a couple of days ago. And $130,000 is, I suppose, for that type of car is a reasonable price. But it is being designed for the American audience. But it looks absolutely amazing. If I had $130,000 lying around that I didn't need to do anything with, maybe, just maybe, I would consider it. But I haven't, so I won't. All right, let's move on. A bit more music. Mark Ronson coming your way with Bruno Mars and a little Walk the Moon, Shut Up and Dance. Go.

0: Walk the Moon, Shut Up and Dance. Before that, Mark Ronson and a little Bruno Mars and Uptown, a little bit of Uptown Funk. Right, time for my record of the week. Comes from the fabulous young singer called Harry F. Brown. The single, of course, you know, it's the penultimate play on The Breakfast Show. We'll, of course, go into my rotation. But for now, Do You Ever Think About Me? Let's do that for you right now.
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Harry F. Brown, and Do You Ever Think About Me, my record of the week, or this week. Now, don't forget, a little bit later on this morning, we've got my track from Elio, of course, my little album of the week, which we absolutely

0: Watermelon Sugar. Harry Styles and Watermelon Sugar. Before that, Taylor Swift, Opalite. And before that, a little bit of Ryan Keaton. Right, time for your musical choice this morning. One particular choice of song that we choose on a Thursday. You can choose it if you want. All you have to do is drop me an email, studio@breakfastradio.co.uk. This morning comes from a musical called The Book of Mormon. And performing for you, a bit of the fabulous Joss Gad. And, of course, Andrew Reynolds. And the song is You, Me, But Mostly Me.
1: You're Thursday.

Your musical choice this morning, you and me, but mostly me, Josh Gad, and of course Andrew Reynolds from, of course, the Book of Norman, which is actually celebrating its 15th anniversary this very year as well. So well done. Good musical. I do love my musicals. I don't get a chance to see that many these days, but I think my favourite musical, I think we go with Les Mis is definitely on there. And there's so many, it's difficult to think about one, but there is one, Miss Saigon. I think Miss Saigon has to be one of my favorites, and I know a month or so ago I did a Miss Saigon track from it. May have to do another one sometime, definitely. But if you have any favorites yourself, drop me an email, studio@breakfastradio.co.uk. that's studio@breakfastradio.co.uk. Right, let's do a little bit of Leanne Rimes, and then how about a bit of the Cardigans as well.

The Cardigans, Love Fool. Before that, Leanne Rimes, How Do I Live? Right, shall we have a look at what day it is today? We do know, of course, it's Thursday. It is, of course, the 8th of October, day 281 of the year. Only 84 days left till the end of the year. It's only 23 days to Halloween, 28 days, of course, to Bonfire Night. And I don't do this every day, but it's 78 days. We're 11 weeks and just one day until Christmas Day. Today is World Sight Day, held today to raise awareness for eye health and avoidable sight loss. Very important one. It's, of course, we mentioned this yesterday, it's National Curry Week, of course, continues across Britain, celebrating the UK's favourite food. It's also World Octopus Day. Now, I'm going to be a bit controversial here. When I was in the Maldives, I tried baby octopus. Not a fan. I have to say, not a fan. But it's a day to celebrate a quirky, wonderful little creature that I will never be eating again. Anyway, those are your days for today. We will do more on the show for the final time this week, tomorrow.

Let's take that new single from them called Dreamers, taken from their forthcoming album of the same name. Before that, Sienna Spyro, of course, and a little bit of Material Lover. Right, we're heading up to the news very, very shortly, but to take us there, a bit of Savage Garden, To the Moon and Back. And I'll be back after the news, guess what, at 9 o'clock.

0: The Prime Minister's in Berlin today for his first meeting with the German Chancellor, agreeing on a new partnership to counter attacks, particularly from Russia. Andy Burnham and Friedrich Merz are launching a joint cybersecurity partnership to counter sabotage, cyber attacks and other threats. They'll also discuss support for Ukraine and instability in the Middle East. Famous faces have shared their experience of losing loved ones as they call on Andy Burnham to improve palliative care across the country. The likes of Sir Michael Palin and Alison Steadman are backing a campaign by Marie Curie, urging a funded strategy in the UK to make sure end-of-life care is accessible for everyone. Toby North is from the charity.
1: The UK government has promised to publish a plan to improve palliative care this autumn, but we believe without the funding to deliver it, little will change.
0: Scotland could cut the most extreme homelessness within just 2 years. That's according to a new report, which says three quarters of the reduction could be delivered with the powers the Scottish Government already have. More than 1,000 people are estimated to be sleeping rough every night, while nearly 20,000 are in temporary accommodation. Krista Pike, who survived two execution attempts last week, is said to be angry and confused after waking up. The 50-year-old was sentenced to death in 1995 and was given two lethal injections last week before going to hospital. Her lawyers say it was their understanding she'd be taken off life support earlier this week. A cancer survivor has received the first bespoke artificial tongue on the NHS. Surgery to remove a tumour took most of Dr. Imogen Brooks's tongue. Now, experts from Guy's and St. Thomas NHS Foundation Trust have spent months working on the custom-made prosthetic. Caroline Doughty is one of those experts.
2: It's something we're very happy to kind of share, and hopefully other centres around the UK, head and neck centres, will also be able to offer it in the future as well, which would be great, because it means all these people who've had tongue cancers can then benefit.
0: And Tyson Fury and Anthony Joshua are set for a 1 a.m. ring walkout in their highly anticipated heavyweight clash. It's expected to take place on the 11th of December at the Principality Stadium in Cardiff. From Radio News Hub, I'm Frankie Hertzine.
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5: Your local weather.
0: Sunny but chilly, with cloud increasing from the west and northwest, bringing with it some wind and outbreaks of rain. Showers moving eastwards throughout the day with a high of 16 degrees Celsius.
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8: Lord Andrew Lloyd Webber says he's truly grateful to receive the freedom of the City of London. He was recognised during a ceremony at the Guildhall for his outstanding achievements and contribution to musical theatre and the arts. A special set of stamps is being issued to mark the 100th anniversary of Winnie the Pooh. They feature the illustrations of E.H. Shepherd. The main set of stamps capture Pooh and his friends before the bear adopted his red shirt. Director Dexter Fletcher has said he's making a return to acting with a part in Guy Ritchie's hit series, The Gentlemen. He says Ritchie, who he worked with on the 1998 film Lock, Stock and Two Smoking Barrels, had asked him to play a part in the Netflix show. And the King and Sir Elton John enjoyed a soundcheck performance by pop singer Skye Newman ahead of her concert in central London. They both applauded at the end of the performance and appeared to be whispering a few words to one another.

little picture of you. That's featured, of course, in the Bean movie. And before that, Westlife and When You're Looking Like That. Can I say a very good morning to Caroline this morning joining us? She has been listening in the background. She's been very, very unwell. But she seems to be okay, which is always a great relief from all of us to you, Caroline. Glad you're on the mend. I really, really do. Right, in this hour, of course, we've got my album of the week, a track taken from the fabulous album by Elio. That'll be coming up very, very shortly. And, of course, another chance for you to enter our competition to win tickets to go and see Lee John in Carnegie Hall in London. All that in the next hour, plus loads of music.

Oh, the fabulous Natalie Imbruglia. Wrong impression before that, Meghan Trainor and Made You Look. Right, a time for my track from my album a week from Leo Pace, of course. The album's called I'll Take It From Here, Kid. It's a fabulous album. I know I keep going on about it, but it is an absolutely fabulous album. 10 amazing tracks. And the feedback this week has been absolutely amazing. You're absolutely loving it, so thank you. And as I said, Leo will be joining me, not next week, but the week after, for a little bit of a chat. Very much looking forward to that, because he's worked with absolute legends over the years as well. But right now, album of the week, and we're taking a track from the album, and it's called Mountains.

Leo Pace, and take it from the album, I'll Take It From Here, Kid. That is a track simply called Mountains. As I said, and I will go on about this, it is an absolutely amazing album. 10 fantastic tracks on that album. They really are. Playing another track on the show tomorrow. Might try and fit in two tomorrow because it being a Friday, but we will see. But definitely we'll be playing tracks off that album over the coming weeks because it's absolutely, really is rather fabulous. Right, should we have a look at the celebrity birthdays this morning? If it's your birthday, you share it with Sigourney Weaver. You know, the American actress even. Alien, of course, Ghostbusters, Avatar, just to name some. She is 77 years old today. Richard Linton, 64. He's a British actor known for Silent Witness and numerous other British television dramas. Anne-Marie Duff, the lovely Anne-Marie. I've worked with her on Shameless. She's 56 years old today and obviously known for Shameless, but also like the Virgin Queen and Suffragette as well. Fabulous actress, really lovely. Matt Damon, he's 56 years old today. You know him from Good Will Hunting, the Bourne films, which are brilliant. The Martian and so many others. Turning 83 years old today, would you believe it's Chevy Chase? Yes, the American actor and comedian. National Lampoon movies and all those sorts. Of course, Fletch as well. Loads of stuff. And there was a documentary, I think, I think it was either Amazon or Netflix. It's one of those things, but I'm not sure. Anyway, those are the birthdays for today. If it's your birthday, a very, very happy birthday from all of us here on The Breakfast Show.

That's the power. Carol Decker, Heart and Soul before that. NSYNC, of course, and Tearing Up My Heart before that. A little bit of Five and Everybody Get Up. Now, did you know back on this very day, back in 1981, ITV showed Jaws on British television for the first time with an estimated audience, would you believe, of 23 million people. Also in 1980, British Leyland launched the Austin Metro. My mum had an Austin Metro. After she had a Mini, we moved on to the Austin Metro, and one of the cars I actually learned to drive was the Austin Metro. It was a brilliant little car, it really was. I think the late Princess Diana also had a Metro, if you remember correctly. Yeah, I'm sure she did. Anyway, moving swiftly along.

That is The Look and I Am The Beat. Before that, Roman Holiday and Don't Try To Stop It. Now, all this week, we're giving you the opportunity and into next week to win one pair of tickets to go and see the fabulous Lee John on his Peace, Love and Light tour on Saturday the 17th of October at Cardigan Hall. That is in Sloane Terrace in London. We have one pair of tickets to give away. I set the question for the first time yesterday. Now, Lee John and Imagination, what was their first hit? First record release, came off their first album as well in 1981. What was the title? It got to number four. I'm giving you lots of clues here. It got to number four, but what was the title of the first single by Imagination? If you know the answer to that and want to head off to Cardigan Hall on, of course, the 17th of October down in London with one pair of tickets to see the legend, the man. He literally is a legend. He's absolutely a gorgeous and lovely man as well. You can get that chance by answering that question. Drop me an email, studio@breakfastradio.co.uk. Running this competition right through and including Tuesday, and then on Wednesday we will announce a winner. And you could be heading off down to London. Now, you have to get your own way there, of course, but and your accommodation. But you've got two free tickets to go and see the man, the legend, that is Lee John. The question, as I said, is Lee John and Imagination had their first hit, came off their first album in 81, got to number four. What was the title of that particular track? Drop me an email, studio@breakfastradio.co.uk. Right, let's play a little bit of Imagination and themselves. Why not? And this is Bella Somme.

I'll lead you on a little imagination on your breakfast show. Coming up to 14, or even 13 minutes to 10 this morning. Now you're out of the show this morning. It seems to have flown by this morning. I don't know about you. But thank you there to the fabulous Lee John, of course. And I'll repeat that question again for you tomorrow on the show and on Monday and, of course, on Tuesday.

are Chrissie Hynde, The Pretenders, and A Little Brass in Pocket. Now, I'm going to leave you with this thought. To a certain degree, Iceland have launched the Frosty Burger. Yeah, Iceland's Frosty Burger is a shaped dessert looking exactly like a chicken burger or a hamburger shaped as a dessert. I've seen some viral videos on this and people are tasting it and saying it's not bad. To be perfectly honest, I might try it. I might not. It would only be for research purposes. But if you've already tried it, let me know. I'd be interested to find out if you're a bit of a fan of a Frosty Burger from Burger King. Not from Burger King, but from Iceland. But there we go. Right, that just about wraps up the show for this morning. Thank you so much indeed for the company over the last few hours. Of course, I'll be back tomorrow for the final time. We'll have your 60s and 70s at 7 a.m. Then, of course, we've got a Junior Choice song, another play of my record of the week, and another track off my album of the week. And then, of course, another chance for you to enter our competition to win tickets to go and see the fabulous Lee John. And, of course, after 9 o'clock, it will be your top 10 of the year. You've just got to work out which particular year it is. But from me to you, have a great day. Going to leave you with three songs. Finish off with KC, a bit of Elton John, and a bit of this one. It's Shakin' Stevens. I'll see you tomorrow from 7 a.m. Enjoy the day. Tatty bye.

Attention, attention. Drop zone in 5, 4, 3, 2, 1.

Hey, hey, I'm in the mood. I'm back. Yes, here I am. It's Thursday as well, Bin Man Day, and I've got a lovely suntan, by the way. I'll tell you all about that. I've been to Spain, yes, España, but I'm back now. So here we are, and well, what's going on with the weather? I'm used to 34 degrees, bright sunshine. And do you know what it is? While we're out in Spain, Spain was getting hammered with gales and very torrential rain, both to the left of us down towards Malaga and to the right of us up towards Almeria and Barcelona and that sort of area. We were kind of in the middle, and we saw a little bit of rain on the day we arrived and a little bit of rain on the day we left. But other than that, clear blue skies and perfect sunshine the whole way through. So I'm going to play this for myself. We'll let the sun go down.

0: taking a hike to Tahiti.
1: I thought I wasn't going to make that. I've just been having a real sneezing fit there. Welcome, one and all. It is Thursday. It is, what, October? The first week of October is done. That's it. It's gone. Done and dusted. We are now firmly into the second week. Well, firmly one day into the second week of October. Really half term shortly, I guess, as well, wouldn't it? Titty picking week, as we used to call it. So, here we are. I've just got back from Spain. As you know, last week I was away in Spain, hence the pre-recorded shows. But I am back. We are live. It is the Daily Drop, and it is Thursday. Looking out the window, downtown County Durham, the wind has dropped. There's been a bit of rain, but we've got a little bit of blue sky kicking around. Some fluffy clouds as well, which tells me there's more rain in the way. Happy days. I'll tell you about the flight coming back from Malaga. Now, a lot of people have been posting stuff on the social media pages with regards to this new electronic entry and exit system that you get, you know, where you've got to do your fingerprint and your whatever. Well, Malaga, I was surprised. When we landed, it was early evening, about 7 o'clock in the evening when we landed at Malaga on the way out there, and it was dead. Absolutely dead. There was nobody around. No waiting, nothing, straight through. Similarly, when we came back, we had a flight our flight out of Malaga was about the same time, 7 o'clock p.m. And again, no problems. No problems at the gate, no problems at security. There was a 2-minute wait, I think, to go through, you know, when you get your sort of scan and your x-ray and all that sort of stuff. And then we sat around. The problem came, of course, the aircraft coming in from Newcastle to Malaga was delayed by about 40 minutes. So by the time we got on board, we were already 45 minutes late, and then we went to the end of the runway, and for some reason, EasyJet's computer decided to have a glitch, and it erased the flight plan, so they had to sit there for another 35 minutes whilst they filed another flight plan. All told, we got back in at Newcastle. We were only about 40 minutes late, to be fair, to a wonderful welcome of rain. Yeah, we landed at, I think it was about 11:30 midnight time, we landed, and it was just, ugh. Coming from a hot, warm southern Spain to wet and drizzly Newcastle was a bit of a wake-up call. But overall, it was, the flights weren't too bad. Quite bumpy at some points, but other than that, it was a bit of a fairground ride. Anyway, as I say, you are listening to me, George Aaron. It is the Daily Drop. Welcome one and all. This is Simply Red.

0: It's the show that everyone's talking about.
1: I like it because the music is just great. 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
0: From the depths of downtown County Durham, it's The Daily Drop with George Herron.

Amy Whitehouse, of course, Valerie. Do you know what annoys me, amongst other things, a lot of things annoy me, to be fair, it's when a taxi company lets you down. I'm not going to name the taxi company concerned, but we had booked a cab to pick us up at the airport. Bearing in mind it was late at night, I'd had a bit of a flight, a bit of delayed. We booked a cab and they said to us, right, okay, when we see your aeroplane landing on our tracker, we will send the cab to the airport. All you got to do is when you get your bag off the carousel, phone the office, we'll send our driver straight round. They'll be there in minutes. Well, all seemed well. It sounds like a great plan. It sounds like they've done this before. Yeah, well, it would be a great plan if they would answer the phone. What happened is we got through customs, or rather we got through passport control, which is another thing I want to talk about as we go through today's show. and then we got to the carousel, we waited and waited and waited, and then finally the bags came off. And as we saw our bag come over the top, ready to drop on the conveyor belt, we dialed the number to the taxi company. 45 minutes later, they finally answered the telephone, by which time we'd gone through customs, we were downstairs and standing out in the pouring rain. Well, we weren't actually, we went undercover. It just rang and rang and rang. Now, bear in mind, we just had a three-hour flight. We were an hour delayed. It was now midnight. We just wanted to go home to bed. 45 minutes it took them to answer the phone. So here's the thing. If you run a taxi company and you're going to do this sort of thing, have somebody who answers the phone. Because there's nothing more frustrating than knowing that you've booked a taxi and 45 minutes later, you're wondering if you're going to have to phone another taxi company and the following morning go and have a bit of a word with the original taxi company. She finally answered the phone. She went, "Hello, Yvette speaking." I went, "Yeah, I'm standing at the airport here. My taxi, I've been here 45 minutes and you haven't been answering your phone." "Oh, sorry. What was the name?" I gave him my name. "Oh, yeah, taxi's on its way." Yeah, and then when we finally found the taxi, he was literally, all this time, literally 100 yards from us the whole time. Yeah. He wasn't where she said.

Yeah, the other thing I wanted to talk to you about is, when you know, when you come back from the country, you come back from abroad. Passport control. They sit there in their little box, and then you've got them green gate things, you know, the automatic gates. And I've already made one complaint about the passport control officers and their behaviour at a recent return to the UK. It went nowhere, of course. They all looked after each other, had each other's backs, so to speak. But that's not the story. The story is, why is it you queue for like 30 minutes to get through passport control, depending on the time of day, of course, to come back into your own country? You know, it's ridiculous. You're standing there. You should have, like, the ability to, you know, be spot-checked, I guess. Or at least make provisions so that the queues are moved as quick as possible. These guys and girls, they sit there and it's like, yes, I'm looking up and down. I mean, what are they going to do? Stop you coming back into your own country, for goodness sake. You've got a British passport, it's got your name, face and everything scrawled all over it. And they look you up and down as though you're filth. And you say, well, could you hurry up, please? And they just look at you as though I'll arrest you if you talk to me like that. No, you can't. You haven't got the power to, so shut up. Gosh, what are you going to do? Arrest me for trying to get back into my own country and being cheeky to you? Oh, dear me. Don't get me started with them. Jobsworths, that's what I call them. I mean, if you're going down south, you can come across in a rubber dinghy. There's no queues there, is there?

remember the video to that. They were on Top of the Pops and all sorts. It was, of course, All Saints. And when they were singing it, they were going round in like a circle, weren't they? They were all shoulder to shoulder going round in a kind of a circle type thing. I remember it quite well. Don't know why. I just remember it. Anyway, look at the time. My goodness. A quarter to the hour. And it is the Daily Drop. It is with me, George Aaron. It is Thursday. Thursday the 8th of October, I think it is, isn't it? Somewhere about that. Thursday the 8th. Yeah, it is the 8th, isn't it? Anyway, last weekend, of course, we saw the Grand Prix. It was Malaysia, the first time in 9 years that the Grand Prix has been down there to was the Bahrain Grand Prix, wasn't it? But it was Malaysia, I think that it was raced at. Well, Lewis Hamilton. It was a wet start. It was delayed by over an hour, and when they finally got underway, of course. For some strange reason, Ferrari got it all wrong. Yeah, they put on slick tyres, and so did other couple of cars, to be fair. It wasn't just Ferrari. In the hope that it would dry up very quickly, but it didn't dry up as quick as they had expected or anticipated. And of course, that meant that they were running around a very wet track on slick tyres, which was rather like trying to walk around an ice rink with your leather-soled shoes on. Not going to work. Anyway... Hamilton dropped down to something like 18th or 19th. Leclerc was almost last at one point. I think he was last at one point. But hey, as luck would have it, and you know, tracks evolve as the race evolves. And well, Hamilton came third across the checkered flag, and Leclerc came fourth with Verstappen, the rain master himself, taking the first position, and the young lad Antonelli taking second position. George Russell, well, he's scuppered, isn't he? He had to give up midway through the race after his engine failed again. He's not having much luck, is he? Not having much luck at all. Anyway, onwards, upwards, upwards and onwards as we climb up to the top of the hour. Gina G. And a big hello to everybody who's missed me. A big hello to Piers and the guys down there as well at Pulse Mix. How are you doing, guys? Not to mention across there in Wexford, not to mention the centre of Scotland, Wales and Ireland as well. Oh,

I am the one and only, said Chesney Hawks. Indeed, indeed, indeed, indeed. Right, if you've been on TikTok, Facebook, or any of the other social platforms recently, you'll have seen these people, auditors, I think they call themselves, who want to expose the lackluster and incompetence of the police services. Now, I kind of agree in some cases that, you know, the police service has lost its way a little bit, shall we say. Certainly in the days when I was a police officer, we used to do all sorts of stuff. Tickets for double yellow lines, parking on zigzags, antisocial behaviour, burglary, theft, shoplifting, you name it, we dealt with it. Nowadays, it's kind of like, oh, we're too busy to do that. What, somebody's like just robbed me shop? No, we're too busy for that. I mean, busy doing what, for goodness sake? I'll tell you what you're busy doing. You're busy standing on a street corner with your speed gun trying to get motorists who are coming down the hill 33 miles an hour. That's what you're busy doing. What about real crime? Now, let's get back to the auditors. These people stand outside of police stations with their drone and their cameras, and they deliberately fly over the car park in the hope that some little busybody cop will look out the window, I'm not having that, and come storming down. What are you doing here? Do I have to tell you that? I want your name. I don't have to give you my name. I want your name now, otherwise I'll arrest you. Well, you can't. What crime? What act? So I thought, you know what? I get sick of them. I get sick of these auditors popping up all over Facebook. All you're doing is getting clickbait so that people like me have to get annoyed and scroll left or right or up or down or whatever to get rid of you. It's money-making. And the sooner the cops realise this, the sooner these people will disappear. Because if you didn't come out, they've got no content. They wouldn't post. They only post because you come out. So please, every police officer, every security guard, every boss, manager or whatever, if you see one of these people, just ignore them. They will go away. Believe me. And then they'll find something else to annoy us with. Anyway, talking to that, I wrote a song about them. Here it is.

0: isn't quite panorama. Is it you?
1: Officer, am I being detained?
0: No.
1: Am I free to go?
0: Yes.
1: Well, I'm staying here.
0: Naturally. Can I have your badge number?
1: Certainly.
0: And your supervisor?
1: Certainly.
0: And your supervisor's supervisor?
1: Why? Content.

0: Am I legally required to get a job? No. But it would make a refreshing video.
1: Daily Drop with George Herron.
2: Hello, I'm George Herron, and welcome aboard the train to Memory Lane. Along the way, we're going to be finding out what was on at the movies. What did we watch on TV? What was in the news? And what cars we were driving? So settle back, enjoy the ride on the train to Memory Lane.

Hold! Yes, welcome to the Memory Train. We're on the way. We're going back in time to a distant year. A year when you would have seen the Ford Cortina, the Ford Escort, the Vauxhall Viva, the Austin 1100, or the 1300 if you were posh. The Allegro and the Capri were all on our roads. Remember the DAF 66, the Morris Marina, and the Hillman Avenger? They were out there as well. The province of Bavaria surrenders to the leadership of Nigeria. Diana Ross and the Supremes play their final gig in the Las Vegas. It's the last time that Diana will perform with the Supremes. Jean Terrell is introduced as her replacement at the end of the gig. But what was the year? It was the year that the Greater London Council announced plans to build a Thames Barrier, and Pan Am offers the very first transatlantic Boeing 747 service from John F. Kennedy to London's Heathrow. And the half a crown, for those of you who are old enough, yes, you'll remember the half a crown. It ceases to be legal tender in this particular year. This is the year that the Memory Train is heading back to. But what is the year? Well, if you've got the clues, all you got to do is listen to the music, put them all together, and you will come up with a great answer if you were around in this particular time of the history of the world. On the TV, Dad's Army, Step One Son, and Monty Python might have been some of the things that you tuned into, albeit in black and white.

Now, as you settle down in front of the telly on a Saturday night, maybe you'll be watching Dad's Army, Steptoe and Son, Monty Python, or On the Buses. Callan. You remember Callan? The detective, he was there as well. Till Death Us Do Part, UFO, The Goodies, Goody Goody, Yum Yum, Randall and Hopkirk Deceased, and Zed Cars. Remember Inspector Burt Lynch? Well, he was there as well. Please, Sir, was on your television, as was Cracker Jack. It's Friday, it's 5 o'clock, and it's Cracker Jack. Well, what's the year that 41 tourists were killed in an avalanche at Val d'Isère in France, and the iconic album Live at Leeds by The Who is recorded in February of this particular year. Now, all 57 crew of a French submarine, the Endotrice, die when the sub explodes in an exercise dive in the Mediterranean, and 18, 19 and 20-year-olds are allowed to vote for the first time in a by-election in Bridgewater. Mick Jagger, the frontman to the Rolling Stones, is fined for £200 for illegal possession of cannabis, and like the half crown, the 10 bob note is withdrawn from circulation in this particular year. But what is the year? Where has the memory train taken us this time round? Well, it's taken us to the cotton field.

There you go. Creedence Clearwater Revival. They were big in this particular year, but what is the year? Well, it was the year that Disney the Aristocrats, I'll get that right yet, and John Wayne was Chisholm. But what is the year, ladies and gentlemen? Have you got it yet? The way this works, as I say, what I do is I'll give you a list of clues that was about what's going on in the world, what you're watching on the television, what cars we were driving, for instance, and then I'll tell you, what else is going on the big screen, and we'll play some music, and we put it all together, and you should come up with a year. But what year have we gone back to? It was the year that the Expo World Fair is held in Osaka, Japan, and it opens in March of this particular year. The complete new English Bible goes into production in this particular year, and Nixon, he's in charge of the USA, Brezhnev, he's in charge of Russia, and the British Prime Minister is, of course, Harold Wilson. Susie Quattro, she was in the charts, and Status Quo were there too, with Down the Dust Pipe.

Cliff Richard, he was big in this particular year, and he was set to get even bigger. Eurovision is won by the UK in this particular year, and Donna, of course, sang the song Explorer 1. NASA's first satellite re-enters the Earth's atmosphere after spending 12 years in space looking at the Earth from above. Cigarette advertising on TV is banned in the US by President Nixon in this particular year, and the Prince of Wales joins the Royal Navy, a career that will see him command his own minesweeper, HMS Bronington. And do you know what it is? The sad thing, I don't know if you know this, ladies and gentlemen, the sad thing is HMS Bronington currently sits half submerged in water in Merseyside, in Birkenhead, and there is a movement to try and save her and bring her back to the surface. She's been sitting there, abandoned by Peel Ports, the people who seized her many, many years ago and put her into a corner and have allowed her to, well, just turn into a wreck, really. And shame on them. But if you want to get behind that, all you got to do is go on Facebook and look for HMS Bronington campaign, and I'm sure you'll find it. Anyway, we're on the memory train. We're not on the train at Birkenhead. We're on the memory train, and we've arrived in a year. But what is the year? It's the year that the US invades Cambodia to hunt down Viet Cong. But this is met with riots and outrage back in the USA. The Jackson 5, they were big in this particular year, and as I say, getting bigger all the time. I want you back, said the Jackson 5s in this particular year.

The Jackson 5 asking for one more chance. They want you back in this particular year. The Beatles released their 12th and final album in this particular year, and it's called Let It Be. But what is the year? It's the year that the Winter Olympics are awarded to Denver, Colorado. But 2 years later, the decision is overturned, and I've no idea why. In Mexico, the World Cup is about to get underway in this particular year, and Soyuz 9, a two-man spaceship, is launched by the Soviets, and Norway announces that it's found oil in the North Sea. Pity we didn't get any of it. Meanwhile, in New York, The Who performed their rock act Tommy for the very first time at the Metropolitan Opera House, and Martin Peters, goal scorer from England's 1966 World Cup squad, makes history by becoming the world's first £200,000 signing in his transfer from West Ham to Tottenham. £200,000? Dear God, that wouldn't even get you the football in this day and age. Oh, my lordy, lordy. You're listening to George Heron. It is the Daily Drop. We're on board the memory train, ladies and gentlemen, for the very last time this week. We're heading down the tracks. We've arrived in a particular year, and I've been reading clues out. But what is the year? It's the year that all of those things went on, and it's the year that Dave Edmunds kept saying, "I can hear you knocking, but you can't come in."

There you go. Peter, Paul and Mary, they were leaving on a jet plane in this particular year. But what is the year? Well, the clues are there. The clues are all there, like this one. The Long and Winding Road becomes the Beatles' 20th and final single to reach number one in the US 100 Top 100 Billboard. And a general election, Ted Heath for the Conservative Party takes over the running of the country. You remember Ted Heath? Yes, everyone remembers Ted Heath. In June of this particular year at the World Cup, Brazil beats Italy 4-1 to take the trophy, and Norwegian Thor Heyerdahl arrives in Barbados after sailing across the Atlantic in his craft Ratu. The boat was made from papyrus. Now, isn't papyrus paper? Yeah, I think it is, isn't it? It is, yeah. Talking of paper, Egyptian Aswan Dam is completed in this particular year, so there's a link. There you go. So what was the year all that took place? What was the year? Edison Lighthouse. We're telling you that love grows.

It's the year that Everton win the Division 1 title, and at Wembley, Chelsea, Ana Luis and Leeds draw 2-2 in the FA Cup final, forcing a replay. Chelsea, however, go on to win 2-1 at Old Trafford 2 weeks later. British Leyland announces that the Morris Minor, in production for 48 years, is to be withdrawn in favour of the larger four-door model, and the very first Isle of Wight Festival takes place with over 600,000 people converging on East Alton Farm to see the act that includes Stones, The Who, Jimi Hendrix and The Doors. Elvis goes on tour again in this particular year, and for the first time since 1958, he starts his return at the Coliseum in Phoenix, Arizona. Oh, Elvis is on tour again in this particular year. But what's the year? We've jumped on board the memory train, and we're in a year. But what is the year?

Na na na na, hey hey hey, goodbye. Not long after the Isle of Wight Festival, by the way, Jimi Hendrix died at the young age of 27 from an overdose of sleeping pills in this particular year. In September, another festival is born. This time it's Glastonbury, and Pink Floyd release Atom Heart Mother, their first album to go to number one. October of this year sees the death of Janis Joplin, and Jochen Rindt is posthumously awarded the Formula One Drivers' Champion. He'd been killed in an accident during practice for the Italian Grand Prix in this particular year. An epidemic of cholera breaks out in Turkey and moves towards Hungary and Slovakia, causing the Czech to close their borders with Hungary, and Anwar Sadat takes over the running of Egypt. Well, there's loads of clues there, loads of music there. It's also the year that the Baguetta bracelet incident. Now, this one is about Bobby Moore. Remember Bobby Moore played in the England team? Yeah, he's the former captain, and he's arrested in suspicion of theft of a bracelet from a hotel in Baguetta. Meanwhile, England are beaten 3-2 by West Germany in the quarterfinals for the World Cup in this particular year in Mexico. The British comedy sketch show The Goodies hits the screens for the first time, and it was initially, as I say, made for BBC, for ITV, but the BBC got there first. Bob Hoste hosts the Miss World Beauty pageant at the Albert Hall, only to have it interrupted by protesters from a women's liberation group. Oh, dear me, dear me. T-Rex were big in this year, and they were in the charts with this particular one, Rider White Swan.

I still get the same old feeling. That was a group called Piggity Witch. They were big in this particular year. The Goonies were big as well. The Goonies, remember them? Yeah, well, they hit our screen, as I say, on ITV, but the BBC got there first and stole it off them. It was the year that Rodgers and Hammerstein TV version of Oklahoma hits the screens for a three-hour-long session of the epic story, and British Caledonian Airways are formed here in the UK in this particular year. Venera 7 lands on Venus and becomes the first probe of its kind to send back data from the planet. And in America, the F-14 Tomcat fighter makes its debut. Remember the Tomcat? That was the one that was featured in the very first Top Gun, wasn't it, if I remember rightly? While in the UK, Paul McCartney sues. He sues somebody, doesn't he? He's suing the Beatles over the dissolve partnership that they had. British Leyland launches the Range Rover, and it's a more upmarket version of the successful Land Rover. Tony Jacklin wins the US Open, and yes, Methodist churches allow women to be ordained for the very first time. The Commonwealth Games comes to Edinburgh on this particular year, and Black Tot Day, the 31st of July, is on this year, and it's now known as Black Tot Day because it was the day that the RN, the Royal Navy, abolished the rum ration and the tot, which was issued on a daily basis to sailors. Well, a lot of sailors out there will now know the year. Oh, Lord Delderfield, he'll know the year. Tim Rice, Lloyd Webber, and Jesus Christ Superstar hits the West End stages, and Richard Branson launches the Virgin Group, selling discounted records. But what was the year? Well, that's the clues. A couple more songs, and then I'll tell you. But first, the Animals and the House of the Rising Sun. Maybe they serve rum in there. Let's pop in and find out.

Yes, there is a house in New Orleans, but what was the year the House of the Rising Sun was in the charts? What was the year that we were doing all the things and playing all this sort of music? Well, I'll tell you what the year was. It was, of course, 1970. We'll be back again next week to do it all again on the Daily Drop. Until then, you have a great weekend and stay safe. I'll see you all again next week. Thank you very much to everybody, and a big thank you to Lord Delderfield for giving his time up today to have a chat with us. You take care, have a great weekend, and I'll see you on Monday.

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1: 3 months today will be Boxing Day. 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
0: Robin Simpkins, Britain's number one.
1: Here's Britain's number one on this day in 1984. Stevie Wonder, I Just Called to Say I Love You. No.

Stevie Wonder was number one on this day in 1984 with I Just Called to Say I Love You. And now we present Two from the Legend that our MP

0: That's two from the legend, the Tar M People. Firstly, you heard One Night in Heaven, which got to number 6 in 1993. And that was Search for the Hero, which got to number 9 in 1995. It's all true. Walt Disney was fired from the newspaper Kansas City Star in 1919 because his editor said he lacked imagination and had no good ideas.
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0: Cast your mind back to 1984, where Eugene Wilde had a hit with Gotta Get You Home Tonight. And then he had this follow-up, which was Personality.

0: American singer-songwriter Eugene Wilde from the album named after himself with Personality.
1: The Short Interview.
0: And today's short interview is with Alfred Hitchcock. Alfred, are you enjoying life in heaven? Two knocks for yes, one knock for no. Alfred Hitchcock, thank you very much.
1: The Short Interview.
0: And here's the British Queen of Punk, Toya, who got to number 8 in 1981 with I Want to Be Free. Sorry, Toya, we're going to carry on charging for you.

0: from her album Anthem. That was Toya, I Want to Be Free.
1: Alien Investigation.
0: Which chewing gum do aliens love the most?
2: I don't know. Which chewing gum do aliens love the most?
0: Orbit.
1: Alien Investigation.
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0: Now here's the... Oh, I can't say that. Now here's the Intimate Relations Pistols. They got to number 3 in 1979 with Come On Everybody.

0: cares? Come on, everybody!
1: From their album Great Rock and Roll Swindle, the Sex Pistols. Come on, everybody! Film of the day. Ghostbusters is a 1984 American supernatural comedy directed by Ivan Reitman and written by Dan Aykroyd and Harold Ramis. It stars Bill Murray, Dan Aykroyd and Harold Ramis as Peter Venkman, Ray Stantz and Egon Spengler, three eccentric parapsychologists. The three scientists arrive back at the university campus where they work to find a visitor waiting for them.
2: Hey, Dean Yeager.
3: I trust you're moving us to better quarters on campus.
2: No, you are being moved off campus. The Board of Regents has decided to terminate your grant. You are to vacate these premises immediately.
3: This is preposterous. I demand an explanation.
2: This university will no longer continue any funding of any kind for your group's activities.
3: But the kids love us.
2: Dr. Venkman, we believe that the purpose of science is to serve mankind. You, however, seem to regard science as some kind of dodge or hustle. Your theories are the worst kind of popular tripe, your methods are sloppy, and your conclusions are highly questionable. You are a poor scientist, Dr. Venkman.
3: I see.
1: The only thing they can do is to go into business for themselves, and they rent an old fire station building. It doesn't take long before their first customer walks through the doors.
4: Oh, excuse me, is this is the Ghostbusters office?
5: Yes, it is. Can I help you?
4: I don't have an appointment. I'd like to talk to someone, please.
3: I'm Peter Venkman. May I help you?
4: I don't know. What I have to say may sound a little unusual.
3: Oh, it's all we get day in, day out around this place. Come into my office, miss.
4: Dana Barrett. And this voice said, Zool. And then I slammed the refrigerator door and I left.
3: Generally, you don't see that kind of behavior in a major appliance. Egon, what do you think?
6: She's telling the truth. At least she thinks she is.
1: The Ghostbusters research her problem, and Venkman, who fancies her, arranges to meet Dana at her apartment to investigate more. She's acting a little strangely, though.
4: Are you the Keymaster?
3: Yes. I'm a friend of his. He told me to meet him here. I didn't get your name.
4: I am Zool. I am the gatekeeper.
3: Oh. What are we doing today, Zool?
4: We must prepare for the coming of Gozer.
3: Gozer, huh?
4: The Destructor.
3: Are we still going out?
4: Do you want this body?
3: I'm making a rule never to get involved with possessed people. Actually, it's more of a guideline than a rule. You know, I can...
4: I want you inside me.
3: Go ahead. No, I can't. Sounds like you got at least two people in there already. Might be a little crowded.
1: The Ghostbusters manage to summon Gozer, the evil spirit responsible for possessing Dana and her neighbor, and confront her on the roof of the building.
7: Good evening. As a duly designated representative of the city, county, and state of New York, I order you to cease any and all supernatural activity and return forthwith to your place of origin or to the nearest convenient parallel dimension.
3: That ought to do it. Thanks very much, Ray.
8: Are you a god?
7: No.
8: Then

0: Ray, when someone asks you if you're a god, you say yes!
1: Needless to say, they win the day and save New York City from a fate worse than death, and they become heroes into the bargain. The soundtrack featured music from the Thompson Twins, Laura Branigan, Air Supply, and this track, which got to number 2 in 1984, Ray Parker Jr. with the title song, Ghostbusters.

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0: What day is it? Oh, that's right, it's Shah Day. And she got to number 6 in 1984 with Your Love Is Kiss.

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0: Duran Duran got to number 9 in 1982 with the title track to their album, Rio.

0: Released on the 1st of November 1982, that was Duran Duran with Rio.
1: It's all true.
0: Comedian Charlie Chaplin was given an honorary Oscar for his contribution to film in 1972 during the 44th Annual Academy Awards. During the event, he showed up and was welcomed with a 12-minute standing ovation from the audience. This still stands as the longest Oscar in history.
1: It's

0: Two totally different songs with the same title. That was The Temptations.
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0: And this is Madness, who got to number 3 in 1980 with My Girl.

0: From the album The Luxury Gap, that was Heaven 17. It got to number 2 in 1983 with Temptation.
1: Archaeology.
2: There I was, a digging his hole.
0: How did archaeologists discover an ancient skeleton had just eaten?
3: I don't know. How did archaeologists discover an ancient skeleton had just eaten?
0: They found his spare ribs.
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0: taken from their album of the same name, that's Friends by Shalimar.
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0: We cross over to our roving celebrity spotter, Will Seacombe. Will. Thanks, Robin. I'm standing here outside the hospital where I've been all day. And at one point, I thought I saw Gemma Collins, but it turned out it was just a space hopper with ketchup on its face. I'm Will Seacombe. Back to you in the studio. No.

Getting to number one in 1982, that was Shakin' Stevens, Oh Julie. Austrian singer Falco got to number one in 1985 with Rock Me Amadeus.

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0: two from the legend that are Squeeze. Firstly, you heard Pulling Muscles from the Shell from 1980, and that was Tempted from 1981.
1: It's all true.
0: In 1961, Mel Blanc, the voice of Bugs Bunny, was in a serious car accident that put him in a coma that they didn't think he could wake up from. Doctors began speaking directly to the characters that he voiced, from which he would actually respond in their voices, and 3 weeks later, he woke up.
1: It's all true. 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
0: Former Undertones frontman and now environmental campaigner Fergal Sharkey got to number one in 1985 with A Good Heart.

from his self-titled album, that's Fergal Sharkey, A Good Heart. Today's slow selection is American singer-songwriter Richard Marx. He got to number two in 1989 with Right Here Waiting.

0: Richard Marx from his album Repeat Offender, that's Right Here Waiting. Ghost Watch. Why do demons make the best lawyers?
1: I don't know. Why do demons make the best lawyers?
0: Because possession is 9/10 of the law.

0: from their album Dare, that's the Human League. 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
1: A classic cover.
0: ABBA, in their closing days, released this track in 1982, and it reached number 32.

0: the day before you came.
1: Today's classic cover is Blancmange. They got to number 22 in 1984 with The Day Before You Came. Why did the orange visit the doctor?
2: I don't know, doctor. Why did the orange visit the doctor?
1: She wasn't peeling well.

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1: Famous people with birthdays.
0: Smokey Robinson has a birthday. Sheena Easton definitely has a birthday.
1: Famous people with birthdays.
0: And talking of Sheena Easton, she got to number 8 in 1980 with her first single release, Modern Girl.

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That's Sheena Easton with Modern Girl. And this is Orchestral Maneuvers in the Dark. It was released twice in 1979 and once in 1980, and the highest it got was number 99. But everyone knows it. It's Electricity.

0: From their album Orchestral Maneuvers in the Dark, that was Orchestral Maneuvers in the Dark with Electricity.
1: It's all true.
0: Sperm Race was a German television show where 12 men donated their sperm to a lab. The doctors then observed the sperm race towards the egg, and the winner received a new Porsche.
1: It's all true.
0: And presumably immunity from the Child Support Agency.
1: 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Two tracks on the subject of
0: eyes. And we start with Billy Idol, who got to number 18 in 1984, Eyes Without a Face.

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That was Billy Idol, Eyes Without a Face. And this is Go West, who got to number 5 in 1985. We Close Our Eyes.

0: two tracks on the subject of eyes. Firstly, you heard Billy Idol with Eyes Without a Face, and that was Go West, We Close Our Eyes.
1: The builders are in.
0: Why did the builder stop building the bookcase?
2: I don't know. 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
0: Because the project got

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And this was the first hit single for Tears for Fears. They got to number 3 in 1982 with Mad World.

0: from their album The Hurting. 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
1: It's a novelty record.
0: It's Sue Wilkinson.
2: 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She always had boys queuing up at her door. 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I asked my mum how come. Mother said Sally was loose and cheap, and girls like that ended up on the street, not like me. 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

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By dating someone famous, she makes herself a name, and no one blames her. I guess we'd all do the same. 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

0: home with a book, and no one gives a damn that the girl was a... Though her past was obscene, now she's mixing with the cream, and no one even cares what she's done or where she's been.
1: Oh, you've got to be a hustler if you want to get on. 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It's an act, that's a fact. You've got to be a hustler if you want to make a name.
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All Motown shows are dedicated to Lawrence Payton, Ronaldo, Obie Benson, Abdul, Duke Fakir, and the wonderful Levi Stubbs. 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

Wonderful. 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And this week we've got three LPs or CDs to take one. Back again to the Love and Affection CD, More Motown Girls, kicking off with a wonderful track called Connie Haynes. We've then got two more CDs on your way, both from various artists, which includes a collection of big hits, 16 Big Hits Volume 3, and a collection of big hits, 16 Big Hits Volume 7. So they're all coming up between now and the end of the show. But firstly, like I say, we've got the great Connie Haynes and Mr. Pride and Mr. Gloom on the Motown Show. Welcome. Enjoy.

Mr. Pride and Mr. Gloop. My Smokey Robinson. Can't you tell? Oh yeah, wonderful. Great record, Mr. Pride and Mr. Gloom from Connie Haynes. The next record, Patrice Holloway, Chester Pipkin and Gary Pipkin. Patrice being Brenda Holloway's sister, had a hand in writing this record. Recorded by Omar Heard back in the 1960s. It's called Mama Tried to Warn Me. This is true, because they didn't release, well, Omar didn't get any releases at all, I don't think, on Motown. Which did my favourite record, for Danny Cool. And this, Mama Tried to Warn Me.

As Nevermind was recorded by the Temptations, I believe, before they joined Motown, I believe. Eldridge Bryan, Melvin Franklin, Berry Gordy and Otis Williams recorded Check Yourself, as I believe the Temptations are the Primes. Well, Chris Clark took it on and did her version of it. Let's see what you think of this.

Take Yourself, first recorded by the Temptations in 1961 and released on the Motown subsidiary Miracle Records. So I got it wrong. I said before I joined Motown, but the Miracle Records after that release was disbanded. And I didn't Check Yourself by the Temptations. It's quite good, but never mind. That was Chris Clark's version. That's quite good as well. Come Back Halfway by Mary Dean and Jimmy Webb, the wonderful Jimmy Webb, recorded by the excellent Barbara McNair. Take us on next with some great more music heading your way on Motown. Stay tuned. It's going to get better.

Sublime voice there from Bob. What a great record, what a great vocal. Come Back Halfway, and your next track, written by Ivy Joe Hunter and put together with Martha Reeves on the Vandellas, Mother Tell Me What To Do, will then take us on to your second showing this week of another CD. And the rest of this CD, Love and Affection, More Motown Girls from Ace Records, I'll finish off with next week. Let's move on now and play this one. Martha and the Vandellas, Mother, Tell Me What To Do.

0: Nigel Mansell there from Martha and Vandellas, from Love and Affection, More Motown Girls. Not released, it's all right, on any albums by her, but never mind, it's still available from Ace if you want to go and get it. It's still there, a great CD as well. Let's move on now to 1991 for this next CD release, a collection of 16 big hits, Volume 3. What do we kick off? We kick off with a great track written by Holland, Dozier and Holland, and recorded by The Miracles, featuring, of course, Smokey and Claudette. Mickey's Monkey coming next on The Motown Show.
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4: A two.

Mickey's Monkey soundtrack from the album of the same name, The Fabulous Sound of the Miracles there. I always thought Smokey wrote that one, but I'd be corrected today. Ben Holloway did this great record, co-wrote it according to rumour, but according to the titles here, Ed Cobb wrote it. Also recorded by Steve Spencer Davis in the group in the UK, with Steve Winwood doing a great vocal. But this is the wonderful Every Little Bit Hurts, Brenda Holloway.

I'm a little bit hurt. With my cob, not Brendan dead. But it does show that Brendan had already released that record previously on another label. But he released it on Motown and became number 13 hit in the top 100. Let's go to number 3 on this CD, What's So Good About Goodbye, written by Smokey Robinson and recorded by his group, The Miracles.

We'll get a hook on that one. What's so good about Goodbye? The Miracles. Track three, track four. The Way You Do the Things That You Do, of course, The Temptations. Without this, we'd never had a hit. Although at the time, there was another record in the offing, which I think The Tears from a Woman's Eye was as good, if not better, than The Way You Do the Things You Do. But that was left in the vaults until many, many, many years later. Spike Romsen, Robert Rogers wrote this one for The Temps, and then he had a big hit with it. Dancing Time.

Temptations, The Way You Do The Things You Do, track 4, track 5, Holland, Dozier, Holland, and back again with this great track from the Marvelettes, and they're locking up my heart.

Spinner, My Heart. What a great record. Marvelous. Rocking My Heart with the Holland Dozier Holland team on that one and on this next one. I first heard this back in the 60s, watching a black and white TV film. What a great film it was as well. I can't remember what it's called though, but the record always haunted me when they played this. Martha and the Vandellas, Quicksand. Great record.

Great record. Quicksand from Martha and Vandellas. Hex track 7. What's easy for two is hard for one. Now, according to the sleeve notes on this, it's an alternative version, which I can't find. Can't find it whatsoever. I have to find the CD and buy it. But never mind, I'm going to play the original version of a great record written by Smokey Robinson. I prefer this one to My Guy. What's easy for two is so hard for one. The wonderful Mary.

to be loved by one great track. Mirabelle was easy for two, is so hard for one. Can I Get a Witness? Recorded by a multitude of Mozart artists over the years. Written by Holland Dozier and Holland again, but the Marvin Gaye version will always be the best and first.

I Want a Witness. Magic. Marvin's Magic. Can I Get a Witness? Number eight track on the CD. Number nine track, written by Edward Holland Jr., Eddie Hendrix, and Norman Whitfield. And I think the vocals were done by Paul Williams. I'm not 100% certain, but it's such a great record. The Girl's All Right With Me, The Temptations.

Eddie Kendricks and Eddie Paul Williams on vocals there. What a great record. It goes all right with me. The Temptations, followed by Holland, Doja, and Edward Holland's back again with a great track. Marvin Gaye's You're a Wonderful One.

0: A wonderful one. That's track 10. Track 11, written by Lou Josie and Marty Cooper, features the wonderful Stevie Wonder. Hey Harmonica Man plays next on the Motown Show. Stay tuned. It's going to get better.
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MC Wonder, Hey Harmonica Man. Track number 11, track number 12, Forever, Forever, taken from the album Playboy, The Marvelettes. Written by Holland Dozier and Freddie Gorman.

0: Forever in the Street. Oh, wonderful. Marvelettes, Forever. Track 13 comes from The Contours, written by Richard Street, Thelma Coleman Gordy, and a great record called Can You Do It? Sounds like this, taking us up to the second hour of the show, which will kick off with Dancing in the Street, interview version with Martha and the Vandellas, from track 14 on this CD, a track written by Jehovah Joe Hunter, Marvin Gaye, and William Stevenson. Stay tuned. It's going to get better.
1: 1964, and we gon' dance some more. You've got to keep up with the times if you want to be mine. So if you can do it, let me know.

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1: The Four Tops' Baby I Need Your Loving was swiftly followed onto the charts by Martha and the Vandellas, Dancing in the Street.
2: This was a very bad time all over the United States. We were just starting to have different confusions in different cities, the riots and the what have you. And I think the writers were inspired mainly because of this, to try an effort to get people to dance and be happy in the street instead of the riots. And it was really a great record. I really feel that we were blessed just to have the privilege of singing that particular song.

Dancing in the Streets. The version included on the Motown box set. Motown box set. We spoke Robinson and did all the narrating. Anyways, we won now. Play number 15 on the CD, written by Smokey Robinson. It's called A Breathtaking Guy, plus about 15 other words. This is the Supremes. Goes like this.

That's what it's called. All them words. Oh, I'm thinking first night, so etc. etc. etc. The Supremes, what a great record. Wasn't a big hit, but was good for the title. Final track on this CD comes from The Spinners, written by Harvey Farquhar and Gwen Gordy Farquhar. A record also recorded by The Miracles, which had a quite a big hit with it. But this is the verse version I'm going to play you by the wonderful Detroit Spinners. That's What Girls Are Made For on The Motown Show. CD 2 on the show. CD 3 kicks off with a great record.

That's what girls are made for. The Spinners. Motown Big Hits Volume 3. 16 Big Hits Volume 7 kicks off with this wonderful track featuring Dave.

Wakefield and Edward Holland wrote that one. The Temptations, Ain't Too Proud to Beg. Track one on the CD released in 1991, July that month. 16 Big Hits, Volume 7. Track two is this one. Holland, Dozier Holland, at their relentless best with the Supremes. What's it called, girls? You're going to tell me soon, are you? Yeah, of course you are. Ready? Join in. Dance away.

My Amps again, the Supremes, track two. Track three, co-written with Harvey for choir, Danny Coggins and Johnny Bristol. I must admit, I was surprised when I saw Johnny Bristol's name behind this great record from Junior Walker and the All-Stars. Pucker up. Buttercup.

0: Buttercup, Buttercup. Magic. June Walker in the All Stars. My favourite artist from Motown. Let's move on now to track four. Smokey Robinson's handwritten, wonderful record. Recorded by the Marvelettes, The Hunter. Gets captured by the game coming next on the Motown Show.
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Those are musically very best indeed. Volume 16, 16 Big Hits, Volume 7, include that great track from the Marvelettes. Track 5 comes from the Holland Dozier Holland Junior recording label, or factory, or handwriting factory, which put great records out. I'm getting confused here, because this record does not sound like a Holland Dozier Holland record. Darling, baby, the Elgins, and that's what it's called.

Holland Dozier, Holland behind that one, and Holland Dozier, Holland behind the next one. And there's three versions I know on Motown of this record. One's by the Temptations, sorry, Isley Brothers. One's by Stevie Wonder. And this one's by the Supremes. Which one's the biggest hit? This one. The wonderful I Hear Symphony.

Irish Symphony, my favourite by the Isleys, but you can't knock it. But a great record for the Supremes, big hit as well. The next record written by Howard Holland Jr. and Frederick Long. Frederick Long, better known as Shorty Long, also recorded Function at the Junction on the Soul label in America. I was trying to get this on British. Never could get it. My mate Earl had it.

alongside Nightfall Lass, and here comes the judge. Three of the best records come out of Motown, include that one, Function at the Junction, Shorty Long. Tammy Terrell's next, solo. Harvey Fouquet and Johnny Bristol behind the words, and it sounds like this, and it's called Come On and See Me.

so much music she did on her own right, and they coupled her up with Marvin Gaye and put her solo work into duets, including that one. There's one out there of them both on that. Let's move on to now Holland, I was in Holland again, songwriting triple from them. I'm Ready for Love, come from Martha and the Vandellas. And this is what it sounds like.

0: One of their best records, in my opinion. Great record from Martin Vandellis, I'm Ready for Love. Track number 9 on the CD. Track 10 is a classic. I think I played it every week for the last 4 weeks, I'm not certain. And one version of the
1: Temptations' lead singer was David Ruffin, whose elder brother, Jimmy, was also signed to Motown as a solo artist. Jimmy's big break came with his fourth release for the company, What Becomes of the Brokenhearted.
2: This song, some people tend to think that I wrote the song. They say that I sing it as if I wrote it. I just happened to stumble upon the song, really, because it was written for another group called The Spinners. And at the time, we were all hustling, trying to get material. So I walked up on the guy who wrote the lyrics, James Dean, was singing along with a band track, a rhythm track, with William Witherspoon, the producer. I said, I think I could do it a little bit better. And I liked the words, because I interpreted the words as a person like lost, looking for some type of hope, a ray of hope, needing someone.

The sound of What Becomes of the Broken Heart is written by Paul Reiser, William Weatherspoon and James Dean for Jimmy Ruffin. My Girl Is Gone, Warren Moore and William Smokey Robinson wrote it and recorded by Smokey's band The Miracles.

how sweet it is. Holland Dozier Holland, and the great version in 66 done by Junior Walker and the All-Stars. And it's one of the best ever from Junior.

Só

I'll be doggone sending your way next week by Miracle Smuggy and Warren and Marvin. And Marvin, sorry, it's Marvin Tarplin, that is, and Marvin Gaye sang it. I'll be doggone. Followed by Stevie Wonder's wonderful. Miller and Brian Wells wrote A Place in the Sun. Next two tracks here on the Motown Show. Heading your way right now.

A Place in the Sun, courtesy of Stevie Wonder. And Marvin Gaye, Kim Wesley, Takes Two, written by Moore and William Stevenson. And the Four Tops, Shake Me, Wake Me When It's Over. Holland Dozier, Holland, finish off this CD. We've got all 16 tracks in. What a great night. What a great day. What a fabulous record. Don't go anywhere. What's happening next is rather good. I'll see you next time to play you some of the best Motown music out there. Whether it's released, unreleased, rare, or just straight run-of-the-mill. Let's leave you with this great two tracks. It Takes Two and Shake Me, Wake Me When It's Over. The magic of Motown.

0: From the Sky News Centre at 3, a court has heard Thames Valley Police accept search warrants issued for Andrew Mountbatten Windsor's properties were unlawful because they were under an incorrect section of the law. Detectives say legal proceedings will now decide what should happen to materials seized. The investigation into the former prince is ongoing. He was arrested in February on suspicion of misconduct in public office over allegations he shared sensitive information with Jeffrey Epstein, which he denies. A Royal Navy serviceman has been remanded in custody after appearing in court charged with spying. 24-year-old Teddy Young is alleged to have accessed secret defence and intelligence data. A coroner's concluded three sisters from West London whose bodies were recovered off the coast of Brighton in May died by suicide. Jane Adetoro, Christina Walters and Rebecca Walters visited Birmingham a day earlier. Our correspondent Phoebe Southworth is in Brighton.
1: It's still unclear why these three young women, seemingly with their whole lives ahead of them, chose to come here to Brighton to end their lives. Their father paid tribute to them in court today. He said that he will treasure their memories forever and he hopes that they are reunited with their mother.
0: The Foreign Secretary has denied the Israeli government has the legal right to shut down the British consulate in East Jerusalem. Ed Miliband insists the newly named UK mission will continue to deliver vital services. Former Manchester City manager Pep Guardiola is expected to make his first return to the Etihad when they host Paris Saint-Germain next week. The Spaniard has publicly backed City, who are appealing financial charge guilty verdicts. Leeds chairman Parag Marathe wants the process resolved quickly.
2: Everybody wants to play by the same rules and have the same set of sort of inputs and outputs. And so, of course, like for any sport and semi-professional leagues as well, everybody wants level playing field.
0: And ASOS is warning customers to remain cautious following a cyber attack. A hacker tricked their way into an employee's information, giving them access to shoppers' personal information. That's the latest. I'm Johnny Freeman.
3: Stand by for action.

0: I have something here for you. Your father wanted you to have this when you were old enough, but your uncle wouldn't allow it.
1: What is it?
0: Your father's microphone. This is the device needed by all DJs. This microphone is an elegant example from a more civilized age of radio. For over countless generations, DJs have been the guardians of peace and justice in the world. Before the dark times, before radio could be heard on the internet.
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0: You won't understand these words until later in your life, but they will guide you to become a master DJ. The Force will be with you, always.

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1: And a very good afternoon. Welcome along to Bennett's Big Drive Time. It is right here on your favourite radio station. It is Aaron Bennett, oh yeah, with you all the way through until 6 o'clock this evening. All the usual bits and bobs are on the way. The non-stop 404, Traffic and Travel, same title, different song. The 5 o'clock sing along the wheel and back to the old school. All that plus your requests as well. The phone lines are open. 01253 934 966. 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Or why not jump on to chat? 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We'll be coming and doing the hellos very, very soon. But first, it is time to start at the very beginning. A very good place to start. If your name is Julie Andrews, I haven't got the legs for the dress, believe me.
2: 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Now it is time for the non-stop 4 at 4. On Bennett's Big Drive Time.
1: And at the top of the board is Shania.
3: I do swear.
1: And from this moment,
3: always be there.
1: I need to close the kitchen door.
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there, boss. Oh, sorry. This is Rab C. You listen to my friend, Aaron Bennett. Oh, all right. He'll play what you want. You know that. I mean, it's his show. He thinks he can play what he wants, but really, we want to hear what you want. So get in touch and let him know what you want. Then he'll no play what he wants. He'll play what you want. Does that make sense? Oh, you know what I'm trying to say, don't you? No, I will. Get an interpreter. Get somebody to tell you what I'm talking about.

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1: Don't worry, I'm not going anywhere quite yet. A bit of cheese for you. Rainbow and It's a Rainbow, Ladbag and The Power of Love, and I'm Alive, and Pink, Give Me a Reason, featuring Nate Rios, Shania Twain, and From This Moment On, all on the Non-Stop 404. We'll have another one tomorrow. Paula, put your broomstick away, you're going to make me dog bark. Time to say hello to you, wherever you might be. Starting off here on Shout Radio. As usual, my system is slow. Come on. Bear with me, I'm going to come out of it. I'm going to go back into it. I don't know why it does this. It does this every show.

Right, this time, is it going to untwist its underwear and actually show me? There we go. Hello to our listener in the City of London. 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Our listener in Senftenberg. That's in Germany. Ooh, new one. 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We're on Proud Radio in Warsaw in the West Midlands, Coastal Dream Radio in Skegness in Lincolnshire, Radio 7 in Prestatyn in North Wales, Pride Community Radio in Boston in Lincolnshire, Radio Roadhouse in Royal Windsor in Berkshire. 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We're on Wildstar Radio in Hastings in East Sussex. Good afternoon to everybody there. We're on All Genre Hits Soul in Wexford County, Wexford in Ireland. 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We say top of the afternoon to you. Crafthouse Radio in Weir Valley in County Durham. 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And we say hello to you on Sonic Flow Radio. And they're in Leeds.

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You can also get in touch on social media and you can come into chat. 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Between now and 6 o'clock.

0: of latest traffic and travel is next.
1: Let's get a look at the roads. The tubes and the trains. On the M180 in Lincolnshire, westbound, it's closed with queuing traffic due to recovery work due to an earlier vehicle on fire at Junction 5 for Battenby and Scorby. What a name of a place. On the M62 in West Yorkshire, very slow due to an earlier accident eastbound at Junction 27 for Gilderstone and Junction 28 for Bradford Road for Tingley. On the M5 in Worcestershire, slow traffic due to an accident now on the hard shoulder northbound at 7. That's the Worcester and Evesham turn-off at Junction 7. On the M62 in Cheshire, traffic returning back to normal due to a broken down vehicle. That's eastbound between 11, Birchwood Way for Birchwood, and Junction 12 for the M60 for Eccles. On the M1 in Northamptonshire, traffic easing due to a broken down vehicle at Junction 16. That's going southbound at Daventry. The M6 at Stockland Green, it is clearing and due to an obstruction removed on the road at the Spaghetti Junction. The M25 in Surrey, the traffic is easing due to a broken down vehicle around Junction 9 for Leatherhead. On the M5 in Gloucestershire, one lane closed and very slow traffic due to recovery work due to a broken down vehicle. On the M5 going southbound at Junction 38. That's for Aztec West to Junction 17 for Cribbs Causeway. On the M27 in Hampshire, all lanes have reopened. Recovery work completed and a broken down van removed. Eastbound at Junction 9. That's the Fareham turn-off. On the M6 in Cumbria, one lane closed and slow traffic due to an accident southbound between 36 for Kirby Lonsdale and 35 for Camford. On the M1 in Buckinghamshire, one lane closed and queuing traffic due to a broken down horse box. On the M1 northbound at Milton Keynes, that's Junction 14. Exactly. On the M1 in Leicestershire, still one lane closed due to emergency repairs and roadworks. Southbound at Leicester Forest East Services.

On the M25 in Kent, there are delays around the Dartford Tunnel, as per usual, and as usual, around Junction 12, anti-clockwise on the M25 as well. On the M60, Barton Over Bridge, stop start traffic before the Eccles interchange. On the M2 exit slip road in Kent, queuing traffic coastbound at the Teddington roundabout, Junction 3.

0: on the M271 in Hampshire. Slow traffic northbound at Junction 1 for Brownhill Way. That's the junction for the M27. On the M69 in Leicestershire. Delays northbound at Junction 21 on the M69 heading towards the M1. Looking at the trains. On Eurostar, there are a delay of up to 1 hour and 15 minutes for freight at Folkestone due to earlier technical problems. On Southern, services are suspended between Hove and Worthing. The emergency services are dealing with an incident there. On Avanti West Coast and TransPennine Express, there aren't delays. 15 minutes between Oxenholme Lake District and Carlisle. That's due to safety inspections of the track. On the Manchester Metrolink, there are network-wide improvements going on, so check before you travel. On the tubes, the Central, Circle, Hammersmith and City Jubilee Metropolitan, Victoria, Waterloo and City, Elizabeth, London Trams, London Overground and the Docklands Light Railway all running okay. Severe delays on the Bakerloo line due to cancellations on the District line and on the Piccadilly line. Trains are not stopping at Barons Court going westbound due to engineering work. Talking of the Piccadilly line, trains are not stopping at Arsenal. The station is closed due to infrastructure damage. There's also minor delays between Acton Town and Heathrow, between Acton Town and Uxbridge due to signalling problems at Arnos Grove. And on the Northern line, no service between Moorgate and Morden, with severe delays elsewhere due to problems with the signalling system at Stockwell. If you are stuck somewhere, let me know when it's safe to do so. 01253 934966 01253 934966. 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That's 07951 078395. We'll have another update for you at 5:15.
1: Hello, this is Lorraine Kelly. Now it's time for Same Title Different Song on Bennett's Big Drive Time.
0: That's right, it's where I play your two tracks which share the same title but very little else. They're both called Bang Bang. First one comes from Jessie J.

Hello, this is Inspector Gina Gold from the Bill. I am currently sat in my office at Sunhill Police Station, listening to the great music that Aaron Bennett is playing. Now listen to me carefully. If you tune out of this brilliant show, I will come and find you, and I will nick you. So don't you dare tune out.

On same title, a different song. Both those tracks called Bang Bang. The first one, Jessie J. The second one was Cher. Because you know what they say? It is music caring, music sharing. We'll have a different one for you tomorrow, right here on Bennett's Big Drive Time. If you do want a request, you can get in touch on 01253 934 966. 01253 934 966.

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The 5 o'clock sing along, the wheel, and back to the old school, all on the way. Before that, though, I'm going to play you this next one. It is from Jamie Knight. And could it be magic? Well, who knows? Who only knows, eh?

could it be magic? Or could it be I'm a complete and utter plonker? I've accidentally put my laundry on a boil wash. Whoops. I think to myself, why is the washing machine saying it's taking so long? And then I looked. I mean, it's now on the rinse cycle, so, you know, there's not a lot I can do, but I put it all on a 90. I hope it's going to be all right. It should be, hopefully. Anyway, just coming up to the very top of the hour yet again. Gotta say hello to a couple of people while we're here. Quickly, let's say hello to Martin, listening on Wildstyle Radio. Says, I'm sounding great, thank you very much. And also we say hello to, they've disappeared, actually, my two other UK listeners that were here. But we'll say hello to you anyway, it doesn't matter. I'll say hello, because I just can. Anyway, we are just coming up to the very top of the hour. News on the way from Sky News. The 5 o'clock sing-along. The wheel and back to the old school on the way. Paula says, get your fingers off the fast forward button.

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0: From the Sky News Centre at 4, a police force has admitted search warrants issued for two of Andrew Mountbatten Windsor's properties were unlawful. Thames Valley officers raided homes in Sandringham and Windsor when he was arrested on suspicion of misconduct in public office. That investigation continues. Our correspondent Molly Malone is outside the High Court.
1: In essence, it's essentially that there was a legal error, a legal mistake, a procedural error, if you like, in the way that those warrants were obtained and the way that they were applied and the subsequent searches.
0: It will be decided next year whether police can hold on to seized materials. Breaking news, two Latvian men aged 32 and 36 have been arrested on suspicion of trespassing offences at RAF Molesworth in Cambridgeshire. An abandoned vehicle was also discovered. Counter-terrorism police are investigating. A Royal Navy serviceman has been remanded in custody after appearing in court charged with spying. 24-year-old Teddy Young from Bedfordshire is accused of plotting to leak classified information to Russia. The Foreign Secretary has denied the Israeli government has the legal right to shut down the British consulate in East Jerusalem. Israel ordered its closure over UK sanctions on illegal West Bank settlements. Ed Miliband insists the newly named UK mission will continue to deliver vital services. Dr. Dan Dyker is from the Jerusalem Centre for Foreign Affairs. He has a message for Westminster.
2: When you use the word illegal settlement, you yourself are violating the very witness guarantee that the United Kingdom itself placed on the Oslo Accords. The Oslo Accords permits both Israel and the Palestinian Authority to build housing starts in areas under your control.
0: Pep Guardiola is expected to return to Manchester City after backing them following their financial rule breach appeal. It's believed the club's former manager will watch them play PSG next week. And ASOS has revealed what caused a hacker to get into its app. The retailer says someone impersonated a trusted contact to get a login. That's the latest. I'm Johnny Freeman.
3: Thanks, Johnny.
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3: 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Aaron Bennett with you. 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And we are going back to the old school. 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Coming on, where we left off, it's time to do this usual feature.
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0: late and great Donna Summer. What a tune, MacArthur Park, right here on your favourite station. A very long track, that one, but a goodie, and a right good oldie that is.
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0: Let's get your final travel update for today. Starting off with the National Roads. On the M180 in Lincolnshire, westbound it's closed and queuing traffic due to recovery work and an earlier vehicle on fire at Junction 5 for Barnaby Top and Junction 3 for Scunthorpe. On the M5 in Worcestershire, slow traffic due to an earlier accident. That's on the M5 northbound at Junction 7, the A44 of Worcester to Junction 6 for Worcester South. On the M5 in Gloucestershire, traffic returning back to normal. Recovery work completed due to an earlier broken down car, southbound at 16 for Aztec West to Junction 17 for Cribbs Causeway. On the M6 in Cumbria, one lane closed. And slow traffic due to an accident southbound between 36 Kirby Lonsdale and 35 for Camford. On the M1 in Buckinghamshire, one lane closed and queuing traffic due to a broken down horse box on the M1 northbound at 14 for Milton Keynes. Going back to 15. That's for Northampton. Exactly. On the M73 in North Lanarkshire, the road cleared and traffic returning back to normal due to an earlier accident. Southbound at Junction 2A for Gardcosh and at Junction 2 for Ballyston. On the M8 in Glasgow City, one lane closed and queuing traffic due to a broken down vehicle eastbound between 24 for Govan and 23 for Dumbreck. On the M62 in Cheshire, an earlier broken down vehicle has been cleared at Junction 10 for the Croft Interchange. On the M1 in Bedfordshire, one lane closed and queuing traffic due to a broken down van, northbound at 10 for Luton to Junction 11 for Dunstable and Luton South. The M1 in Leicestershire, one lane closed due to emergency repairs and roadworks at Leicester Foresty Services. Stopped start traffic at the Dartford Tunnels on the M25 going anti-clockwise.

On the M5 in the West Midlands, usual delays around Junction 8. On the M69 in Leicestershire, stop sign traffic northbound at the M1 Junction 21. The M60 at Barton over Bridge, stop start traffic before Junction 12 for Eccles. It's always very busy around there. The M1 in Leicestershire, stop start traffic before 21 for Leicester. While on the M74 there are delays before Junction 1 for Kingston Bridge. On the M80 in Falkirk, there are delays around Hanks at Junction 7. The M90 in Fife, there are delays southbound at the Queenstown Ferry crossing. On the M57 in Merseyside, usual slow traffic northbound at Junction 7 for Switch Island. The M876 in Falkirk has stop start traffic as well. The M40 in Warwickshire, delays before Junction 3A. Delays on the M90 going northbound onto the Queenstown Ferry crossing. The M4 in Neath Port Talbot, traffic easing between 38 and 41.

0: having a look at the trains. Eurotunnel has a delay of up to 1 hour and 15 minutes for freight services at Folkestone. Southern have services suspended between Hove and Worthing. The emergency services dealing with an incident there. Avanti West Coast have delays of 15 minutes between Oxenholme and Lake District and Carlisle, affecting TransPennine. On the Manchester Metrolink, a revised service due to network-wide improvements on the tubes. The Central Circle, Hammersmith and City Jubilee Metropolitan, Victoria, Waterloo and City, Elizabeth London Trams, London Overground and Docklands Light Railway all running okay. The Bakerloo line has severe delays due to cancellations. The District line and the Piccadilly line not stopping westbound at Barons Court. Talking of the Piccadilly line, Arsenal Station is closed. Trains are passing through it due to infrastructure damage. There are also minor delays between Acton Town and Heathrow Airport, between Acton Town and Uxbridge, due to earlier problems with the signals at Arnos Grove. And also on the Northern line, there are problems between Moorgate and Morden with severe delays elsewhere due to problems with signals at Stockwell. We'll have another update tomorrow, 4:30 and 5:15-ish, right here on Bennett's Big Drive Time. In the meantime...
1: Hello, darling. It's Joanna Lumley here. Now it is time to spin the wheel on Bennett's Big Drive Time. I wonder what year the wheel will stop at today.
0: Yeah, you never know. I know it is a request. The only one that knows what it is Paula.

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Who's it gonna be? And what year is it? I'll give you a clue, I was quite young.

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0: chance of playing as one of the old school tunes, you know? 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I mean as in old school dance music, you know? 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
1: The show with Adam. And I'm back to the old school, a bit of Eurodance. This is the rhythm of the night. The night. With Kavona. Yeah.
2: This is the rhythm of my life, my life, oh yeah.
1: Playing this one for Graham, tuned in on World Star Radio. He's gonna let his hair down to this, what he's got left. Hee hee.

And that is where Bennett's Big Drive Time does come to an end. For your Thursday afternoon. Yeah, it's Thursday today. Thank you all for tuning in. Thanks for your requests. Couldn't do it without you. Bennett's Big Drive Time. I'm back again tomorrow. Same time, same place. We'll do it all over again. The Nonstop 404, Traffic and Travel. Same title, different song. The 5 o'clock sing-along. We'll be spinning the wheel and going back to the old school. We know you love it. Stay tuned though here on your local radio station because more great music is coming when I go off the air in a few minutes' time.

On the menu for tea, it's going to be probably chicken Kievs with chips and another big mug of coffee. And then it is karaoke tonight at Peekaboo's with Queen Victoria. And her bits and pieces, the chance to win, I think it's 380 quid on bits and pieces, and on Open the Handbag, I think it's 75. It's down at Peekaboo 72 Dixon Road in Blackpool. Come on down if you are local.

0: So as the stations go their separate ways at 6 o'clock. All that's left for me to do is to say goodnight and God bless. Take care of yourselves and each other. Remember that hashtag, be kind. A little bit of kindness, it does go. 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My system is completely frozen. 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Luckily, we are still on the air.
1: And now, ladies and gentlemen,
2: is the Emperor Roscoe, Transatlantic Super Jock, ready to perform the necessary, the amazing Steve Jenner.
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0: and we're off and running with Del Shannon and Runaway on Before Offshore. Billy Fury before that, Turn My Back on You. And Don't Give Me the Fame, Give Me the Cash.
1: 1959.
0: Barrett Strong, Money, that's what I want, what he wants anyway. 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

0: Oh, of course, darling. Come here and give us a kiss. The Shirelles, Will You Still Love Me Tomorrow? Time for today's Goofy Great, and it's something about your collar.
1: Before Offshore
2: presents Goofy Great.
0: Hot under the collar, or I don't know. 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Oh, lipstick. Yeah, lipstick.

0: Yeah, can I get a witness, especially you girls? Marvellous Marvin, Marvin Gaye, the Motown from 1963. And can I get a witness? And this is not a commercial, it's an historic recording play for old time's sake. Take no action as a result of hearing this.
1: If you had a friend who was a king, what kind of a gift would you give him? Well, there are many people of prominence who have been thrilled to receive this. Zenith's famous 9-band transoceanic, the world's most exciting radio. 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

Robin Ward and Wonderful Summer. Robin Ward, what's that the name of Batman's Robin in the original? Oh no, that's Burt Ward, wasn't it? That's Robin. Burt Ward was Robin. Oh, it's so easy to get confused when you're 963. Now, Leslie Gorey had the big hit with it, It's My Party, when it was she was crying all over the place. But for the follow-up, she turned the tables as Judy.

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1: First Leslie Gorey and Judy's Turn to Cry, a song all about female revenge. And then the Drifters and Save the Last Dance for Me. And you know what they always say? He who dances last dances loudest. Makes absolutely no sense at all. 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

0: all the warning lights are flashing from Dion and Run Around Sue. It's very late in the day. We haven't played a piece of Pirate Gold, an offshore classic from the first period of pirate radio broadcasting, offshore broadcast between 64 and 67. Always try and squeeze one in. 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

0: classic, the Ivy League, and tossing and turning on those, all those pirate turntables way back between 64 and 67. Anyway, one final one to finish on before we finish today's show. In fact, my eviction notice has been served for today, so it's ta-ra time.
1: What we're going to do right here is go back, way back, back into time.
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0: And it's Wilbert Harrison in Kansas City. Ta-ra.

0: welcome along. It is another Spindle Wheel Wheel of Fortune. And myself, Stu Alexander. At the top of the show there with Spindle Wheel, and it stops on 80s groove. So get us in the mood for this evening. We are having a little bit of 80s groove. And if you've never joined us before, welcome along. If you're a regular listener, then welcome back. What you gonna do? We're gonna get down. And then we're gonna get out.
1: What you gonna do?
0: It's Thursday, bring you the best music mix for you.
1: You wanna get out? What you gonna do?
0: Tell you after this what's on the wheel tonight. This is Cool and

Hogs on the Wheel this evening in no particular order. We have soft rock classics, the singer, the song. We've got some 70s, we've got some power ballads, and some Motown classics. All this in the next 2 hours. Getting your groove on a Thursday.

So at the top of the show, we spun the wheel and stopped on 80s groove. Opening the show, we had Lionel Richie all night long. Cool and the Gang, Get Down on It. Get Down Saturday Night, Oliver Cheatham. That one there, I Can Make You Feel Good, Shalimar. Which means it's time to spin the wheel. Here we go. Round and round and round. Here we go. Stopping on Motown Classics. After this one.

Dan, I'm a roadrunner. It's good to be with you tonight. Good to be with you anytime. Sir Alexander, spin the wheel, Wheel of Fortune. Love is like a heat wave. Wherever you are, whatever you're doing, thanks for doing it with me this Thursday. Getting a weekend vibe on nice and early. Let's have a little dance around the living room.

That's the Jacksons and ABC way back when little Michael was just so innocent and his curly hair and doing cartoon stuff. Anyway, we spun the wheel and it stopped on Motown Classics. Now, this next song, it's bothered me for decades and I don't know if it's a love song or if it's a stalker song. Have a listen. Let me know. Ain't no mountain high enough, ain't no valley low enough, ain't no river deep enough. I'll find you, okay?

Marvin Gaye and Tammy Terrell, guess what time it is? It's time to spin the wheel. Are you ready? Round and round and round and round and round. And it's stopping on Power Ballads. Ooh, that's a new one. I know you wanna leave me. Power Ballads coming up after the Temps.

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Good to hear that one again. That's Europe and the final countdown. We spun the wheel and it stopped on Power Ballads, and I've got some crackers lined up for you. You're listening to Spin the Wheel, Wheel of Fortune, myself, Stu Alexander, bringing the best tunes for your Thursday. Wherever you are, whatever you're doing, thank you for doing it with me this Thursday night.

We spun the wheel and stopped on Power Ballads. That was Huey Lewis in the News before that one. R.E.M., The One I Love before that. The Final Countdown, Europe. This is Tina Turner, and We Don't Need Another Hero.

0: Beyond the Thunderdome was the movie. That was Tina Turner. We don't need another hero. It's time to spin the wheel. Are you ready?
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0: Spinning the wheel, round it goes. 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

Abracadabra, the Steve Miller Band, absolutely no relation to Ed Miller Band. You're listening to Spin the Wheel, Wheel of Fortune, with Elsie Alexander, bringing you the best music selection. We spun the wheel, and it stopped on soft rock classics.

As always, playing some great music. Let me give you the concept behind this show. What we do is we take songs tenuously linked by artist, title, lyric, chart position, year, some other random connection. We put them all together and we stick them on the wheel. Then we spin the wheel and that is where the music starts to play. Like this.

That's the Pretenders and Brass in Pocket. I don't know about you, but I'm hearing these songs for the first time in a while. And I don't know if it's just me or the good production or whatever, but I'm picking up things that I'd never heard back in the day when those songs were originally released. So that's good, I think. So however you're listening to this, whether it's in a car, maybe at home on a super-duper hi-fi, or maybe a pair of headphones, it's good to hear these tunes again and always pick up on something that you didn't hear before. Anyway, enough of that. It's time to spin the wheel. Are you ready? Here we go. And the next category on the wheel is simply called The Singer, The Song. After this one from Deep Blue Something. The Singer, The Song, coming after this.

Harry Nielsen, everybody's talking. You're listening to Spin the Wheel, Wheel of Fortune. Myself, Charlie Alexander, bringing you the best music mix for your Thursday. So, we spun the wheel and it stopped on soft rock classics. Yes, it did. And then we moved to the singer of the song, okay? Now, the singer of the song, we have had 50 Ways to Leave Your Lover, Paul Simon, Walking at Memphis, Mark Cohen, Everybody's Talking, Nielsen, Harry Nielsen. And the thread is that every one of those artists wrote those songs and sang the songs. You get it? Singer, the song. Spinning the Wheel after Donny Hathaway.

0: giving you goosebumps and making the hairs on the back of your neck stand up. That's Donny Hathaway and a song for you. You're listening to Spin the Wheel, Wheel of Fortune. Myself, Stuart Alexander. It's time to spin the wheel. Here we go. And the next category on the wheel is 70s. After this one, Cat Stevens, original version, Father and Son.
1: It's not time to make a change. Just relax, take it easy. You're still young, that's your fault. There's so much you have to know.

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Playing you all the hits, new releases, album cuts, classic country too. That's Snookhaven Country.

So we spun the wheel, it stops on the 70s. What a great era the 70s was. We had punk, we had disco, we had prog rock, we had everything. And depending on your vintage, you may remember it very fondly, or you may not remember it at all. That was Blondie, Heart of Glass. Next up, Jerry Rafferty and Get It Right Next Time. A little bit of something for everybody on a Thursday night, playing you the best music mix. We're heading for the weekends.

Plenty of music from the 70s. You spun the wheel. That's where it stopped. That was Dave Edmonds and I Hear You Knocking. This is Susie Quattro. Well,

Brian Ferry and Roxy Music. We're playing you some 70s on this section of the show. We spun the wheel and it stopped on 70s music. Here's another classic, Dr. Feelgood and Milk and Alcohol.

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1: This has been Stepping Out with myself, Stu Alexander. No, it's not. It's been Wheel of Fortune. Stepping Out's tomorrow night. It's all live, folks. Till we get together again, we'll see you later. Take care. Good night. Bye-bye.

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0: Name That Tune. Got it? Opus 1. Yes, and that version by Glenn Gray. Welcome to Music Memories here on Salt Towns Radio, broadcasting from Middlewich in Cheshire to Middlewich in Cheshire to Sandbach, Northwich, Winsford, the whole of Cheshire, the whole of England, the whole of Great Britain, the whole of Europe, and the whole of the world. Where is the whole of the world? Right here in Middlewich.
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0: 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And why not? Ryan Paris. And this is called Dolce Vita.

0: That's Torn It, Isn't It? 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

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Now, this programme, Music Memories, isn't the only programme we provide for Salt Towns Radio. On Sunday evenings at 6 o'clock every week, we present Cheshire Folk. Now, usually this is a brand new programme every week, but this week, in special circumstances, we find that we're going to have to repeat last week's programme all over again. A new bathroom is being installed and it's just too inconvenient to do the recordings while people are banging around ripping toilets out and all stuff like that. So, a second chance to hear last Sunday's Cheshire Folk this Sunday at 6 o'clock. And here's a jolly little tune which is included.

0: love that version, Old Father Thames by Three Idle Women, as featured in Cheshire Folk last Sunday, and as featured in Cheshire Folk this Sunday, because we're playing the same programme again, because we can, and because of adverse circumstances in our studio, for want of a better word. That's Cheshire Folk this Sunday at 6 o'clock, featuring songs of the inland waterways. This, however, is
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0: Thank you, and we're here from now until 11 o'clock. We're continuing with Two for the Price of One from the Beatles.

Superb and Unbeatable, It Doesn't Matter Anymore by Buddy Holly, 1959. I think just before that, The Beatles, 8 days a week and a long and winding road. This is Salt Town's Radio, coming to you from Middlewich in Cheshire.

All Saints there. This is Music Memories. Do you know, it seems ages since we played anything by Elton. Let's make up for that now. I guess that's why they call it

They started off quite modestly by wanting to buy the world a Coke because it was the real thing. And then they decided they wanted to teach the entire world to sing. I don't know if they ever did. Anyway, the New Seekers.

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1: 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Do you remember?
2: 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Genesis. 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

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Genesis and Follow You, Follow Me. Back to the 1970s now. Harold Melvin in the Blue Notes, If You Don't Know Me By Now.

0: 54 years old, that, believe it or not. That's right, isn't it? 1972, 2026. Wow. Flag bearers for the Philadelphia Sound in the 1970s. Harold Melvin and the Blue Notes, and If You Don't Know Me By Now.
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0: Paul Young and The Love of the Common People, a big hit from the early 1980s. 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

Yes, welcome back to part two of Music Memories here on Salt Towns Radio. Helen Shapiro there, Walking Back to Happiness. Now, if you watch a TV channel called Talking Pictures TV, they have a series there called Look at Life, an old cinema series made by the Rank organisation. If you watch for long enough, you'll see an episode in which Helen Shapiro is seen recording Walking Back to Happiness, and the programme or the film is all about how the record's made and how it's promoted and all that sort of thing. The pop scene of 1963. Now, a train song, but a train song with a difference.

0: Very uplifting. Two tracks there from the Andrews Sisters. First of all, you heard Rum and Coca-Cola. And in the second track, they were joined by Bing Crosby for Accentuate the Positive. 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

Love it, love it, love it, love it. Dean Martin and Helen O'Connor, how do you like your eggs in the morning? Now, for the rest of this show, if you should hear some banging and some drilling and some noise like that, it's people building our new bathroom. We thought we'd better just finish the show before we close down for a bit. Here's Rod Stewart.

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0: That's very Todd's Turntable-y, isn't it? Blossomed Eerie there, and I'm old-fashioned. Todd's Turntable is the programme that, with a little bit of luck, will follow us at 11 o'clock, and it's always fantastic. Now let's just check our little gizmo is still working.
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0: Just a little additional gizmo for playing more jingles. We agreed the other day we weren't playing nearly enough jingles. Billy Joel now, She's Always a Woman.

Fabulous song, Billy Joel, She's Always a Woman. This is Salt Towns Radio with Music Memories, every Thursday night, 9 until 11. Now a song popularised by the Beatles. I think it was the album with the Beatles, actually. We all thought it was a Beatles song. It's actually from a 1957 musical, the same musical which brought us 76 trombones, The Music Man. This is Peggy Lee and Till There Was You.

0: I'll say that again with the microphone on. The Settlers and the Lightning Tree, the theme to Follyfoot, 1972.
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Lou Bega, and Ain't Nobody Here But Us Chickens. And Some People Building a Bathroom. Neil Diamond. An all-time classic, Sweet Caroline.

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Various ways to listen to Salt Towns Radio. Most people listen on the internet. You can also get it on your smart speaker. You say, Alexa, play Salt Towns Radio. That's Alexa. Don't forget, say Alexa. Nina and Frederick now, a lovely version of the classic Try to Remember.

The immortal Nina and Frederick, and Try to Remember. That's what we do every Thursday from 9 o'clock until 11.

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0: Thanks for listening. Bye-bye. We'll leave you with this.
2: Hi, this is Dean Martin. It really is a pleasure to introduce my newest Capitol recording, and the name of this one is Memories Are Made of This. Sweet, sweet.

Greetings, it's Todd Gordon here, extending a very warm welcome to this new edition of Todd's Turntable, the show that comes with a wonderful assortment of great singers and all that jazz, including Hoagy Carmichael.

best in Louisiana, so bring your freighter, come an alligator, that band. Mr. Hawkins on the tenor, good people, you'll hear Meilenberg joys in a special orchestration. Even Mama Dinah will be there to strut for the boys in a room full of noise.

Hoagy Carmichael performing Riverboat Shuffle, which he co-wrote in 1924, and it became a Dixieland classic. And it's Mr. Carmichael, musician, composer, songwriter, actor, author, and lawyer, who's in the spotlight this week, as we continue with a song he wrote with Savannah-born lyricist Johnny Mercer, and it pays homage to the South, Lazy Bones, sung here by Jerry Southern.

Rockin' Chair, given a rather unique interpretation there by the High Lows from their album I Presume, where they were backed by Frank Comstock's orchestra. Next on the turntable, we have the pairing of Marilyn Monroe and Jane Russell. And the song is When Love Goes Wrong, written for the 1953 movie Gentlemen Prefer Blondes.

0: just can't fight. 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
0: No vows, honey, just 8 bars and off.
1: Nothing goes wrong.

from his album Flirting with Twilight, that was I Get Along Without You Very Well, which started out as a poem entitled Except Sometimes, published in 1924 by someone with the initials JB, and a friend of Hoagy Carmichael's cut it out and sent it to him, thinking he might like it. But it wasn't until 1938 that the songwriter rediscovered the clipping and put it to music. But he had to go to considerable lengths to discover who J.B. was. It turned out to be a 71-year-old widow, Jane Brown Thompson. And the song debuted on January 9th, 1939. But alas, Jane Brown Thompson died the night before, so she never had the chance to hear her own song. Something a little bit more up-tempo for you now. Barbara Lee and Sing It Way Down Low.

Bobby Darin's version of the perennial favourite Skylark, another Hoagy Carmichael hit co-written with Johnny Mercer. Here's Nellie Lutcher with her Latin-influenced rendition of Old Buttermilk Sky. And just a reminder, you can access the playlist for the show at toddsturntable.com.

One of Frank Sinatra's great ballad performances, The Nearness of You, which he recorded in 1960 with Nelson Riddle's orchestra. Johnny Mercer makes another appearance, but this time not as a lyricist, rather he's facing the microphone with Memphis in June, which Hoagie Carmichael wrote with Paul Francis Webster for the 1945 film Johnny Angel.

a 1936 recording of Sing Me a Swing Song and Let Me Dance by Chick Webb and his orchestra, featuring a 19-year-old vocalist by the name of Ella Fitzgerald. We have Tony Bennett up next with a name song written in 1934, Judy, and it's the song that's purported to have inspired Frances Ethel Gumm to change her name to Judy Garland.

Bing Crosby, Louis Armstrong, and Billy May's orchestra and chorus, with a rousing version of the 1931 hit, Up a Lazy River. One of Carmichael's most enduring songs is Georgia on My Mind, written in 1930, but it would take another 30 years before it became a number one hit, courtesy of Ray Charles's cover in 1960.

Here's a number from the album Boy Meets Girl, which Sammy Davis Jr. and Carmen McRae recorded together. Two Sleepy People.

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We'll rent a tent or a teepee.

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Up next, we have Mel Torme with Billy May in his orchestra, and the Rumba Jumps.

0: The Rumba Jumps.
1: Our final selection is one of Hoagy Carmichael's greatest works, Stardust, which he wrote in 1927, with Mitchell Parish supplying the lyrics a couple of years later. This is arguably the definitive version by Nat King Cole. So as the turntable brings itself to a halt, this is Todd Gordon signing off. Thank you very much for tuning in, and I do hope we can meet again next time for another spin with Todd's Turntable.

wrong with the band, what became, not actually became pretty famous with Pretty Green Eyes more than the others, but that was one of the big hits. Anyway, this one's called Taking Over Me. It's called, that's what it's called, sorry. And the band is called Lawson.